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1: Oh, did I hit the right button? Yes, I did. All right.
2: Did you?
1: I don't know.
2: I don't know. Is this Greg?
1: I mean, it does sure look like me. So chalky, the police wouldn't even need to draw an outline. I gotta tell you, thanks for calling the show. I love it when people call in. It makes me feel all warm inside. Seriously, you could cook a toaster strudel. What's going on?
2: It's unusual. I did not expect this. I'm surprised I'm talking to it, Greg V. Harrell.
1: What? Well, now, hold on. It sounded like you said a Greg B. Harrell, which implies that there's more than one, and trust me, there was not enough demand to make more of these.
2: Are we on the air?
1: Are we on the air? Well, don't ask me. Static is my default.

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1: You know, there's one thing I've always wanted to ask of you.
0: Uh-oh.
1: That a lot of people always ask, and that...
0: No. Hey, I already know what you're going to ask. Why don't the Keebler elves spend more of their fortune on a factory that isn't located in a tree? No? Okay, go ahead.
1: Will you sing a song for me?
0: Oh, you know, I'm actually restringing my acoustic guitar at the moment.
1: Oh, no.
0: Yeah, it's just stringless with its sound hole hanging out. So, in lieu of that, I'm going to have to perform in the style of Barbershop.
1: Okay, hit me with it.
0: Bum bum bum bum bum bum bum bum bum bum bum bum bum bum bum bum bum bum bum bum bum bum bum bum bum bum, Mr. Sandman. Oh, that's your line. That's where you say, yes?
1: Yes.
0: Bring me a dream, bum bum bum bum, make him the cutest that I've ever seen, bum bum bum bum, give him two lips, hold on a minute, easy, we've got like 8 more verses to get through. By the 4th chorus, I'm hoping Mr. Sandman will have attended medical school and become Dr. Sandman.
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2: For your Thursday night, you're going to want to stay weather aware once again as we see some thunderstorms moving through the area. That does start to let down shortly after midnight, leading to mostly clear skies. With Storm Team 5, I'm meteorologist Nathan Himsel.
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the Valley's alternative, 96.9 The Fox. It's the Greg B. Harrell Show. We talk weird music stuff on this show. This is pretty weird. So a study done by smart speaker companies found that there is seemingly an age where we start to hear new music as not as good as what we grew up with. Yeah. So according to these studies, 33 is the age where our music taste locks in to what we know and we start to reject new music. Isn't that something? I mean, I'm certain that's not true for everyone. Certainly not true for me. I don't reject anything, especially second helpings of cake. I've got

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1: So what else is going on? What are you going to do when you get home?
2: I'm going to smoke a lot of weed.
1: What a blunt answer.
2: Ciao.
1: I have no idea what that word was.
2: I don't pay attention.
1: What's happening here? Are you getting into character so the THC doesn't think you're a noob?
2: Yeah.
1: So, wait a second here. How will you know when you've smoked enough, so to speak?
2: Until I can't physically pick up the lighter anymore. Then we've had enough.
1: Oh, wow. Even Bukowski's characters would be like, that's a bit much.
2: Yeah.
1: Well, what is your go-to munchies snack?
2: I mean, chips.
1: Well, I mean, that redefines baked potatoes.

0: 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I use it. It's awesome. I really believe in it. Check it out. And now on to the show. One thing BuzzFeed can't list is the amount of times I've been happy I clicked.
1: Yo, we're back to music.
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0: It's the Greg B. Harrell Show on 96.9 The Fox. It's the Greg B. Harrell Show. You know, if there's one thing that people are always saying to me, it's, Greg, what's something we don't know about you? I'm an honest person. Well, until the dentist asks about flossing. Another thing people are saying is, Greg B. Harrell, you don't have enough news from Fresno on your radio show. And you're thinking, Greg, why would I care what's going on in Fresno? Well, Fresno is a magical place, as we're about to find out when we listen to another actual clip from the Fresno Television News.
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0: 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Now, as a rideshare driver, when you're driving someone, do you prefer that they ignore you, or would you rather they engage in conversation?
1: I'd like to say engage in conversation, but, man, I don't know if you remember, like, taxicab confessions. Some complete strangers really pour their hearts out. You start hearing you really didn't want to hear.
0: Okay, well, first, let me say, wow, a taxicab confessions reference. That's not just a deep pull, that's Earth's crust.
1: Right, well, I might be old enough to be able to make those references.
0: They should really do a rideshare confessions. They probably do somewhere. Second, when is the conversation weird between you and the rider?
1: Yeah, I kind of feel weird engaging in conversations with people who are quite obviously ladies of the night.
0: Ladies of the night. Oh, what a delicate tap dance that was. My sensor button appreciates it. But, you got to remember, ladies of the night are just people making their way through life best they can. And it's really weird for you to just be silently standing in the corner, Greg.
1: Are you talking about me, or are we talking about you?
0: I've said too much.
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13: Have you ever noticed that you mostly breathe through one nostril at a time? Even when you're not sick, even when your allergies aren't bothering you. The body actually switches the dominant nostril as frequently as every 2 hours while we're awake. That's according to Adam Taylor, an anatomy professor at Lancaster University in the UK. This alternating cycle is automatic. It's regulated subconsciously by the hypothalamus in the brain, he said. Your body does this to give each nostril a chance to rest and repair so they don't get too dried out, which could make it easier for pathogens and inflammation to cause damage. Now, Taylor also said studies suggest the left nostril may be more dominant, and when the right nostril is dominant, the body is in a more alert or even stressed state. Who knew? Pretty fascinating stuff. I'm Dr. Sanjay Gupta. helping you live a better life.
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15: For your Thursday night, you're going to want to stay weather aware once again as we see some thunderstorms moving through the area that does start to let down shortly after midnight, leading to mostly clear skies. With Storm Team 5, I'm meteorologist Nathan Himsel.
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Show on 96.9 The Fox. It's the Greg B. Harrell Show. So last hour we talked about this study done by smart speaker companies that says when we're 33 years old, our approach to music changes. A little more on this. Apparently, at 33, we know the music we love so well that we then start to search for lesser known songs from that same era of music. B-sides, rarities, live performances, third and fourth singles. We would rather discover the old stuff from the same era than discover new music. Again, this is according to studies. Not true for me, certainly not true for everyone, but isn't that something? The majority of folks, the new to them is still the old. Well, I mean, that should have been a Who song.

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1: So what's it like being a rideshare driver?
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1: Yeah. Do you ever get any weird riders?
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2: Nice. 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
1: 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Desperation is a powerful motivator.
2: Appreciate you, Greg. Keep doing what you do.

0: It's the Greg B. Harrell Show on 96.9 The Fox. 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
7: People have started using AI for all sorts of things, but I cannot think of an area where the stakes are higher than your health. First of all, I'll tell you this. I know doctors who have cracked some seemingly impossible cases with the help of AI, so it can be a powerful tool. But AI can also hallucinate, provide bad advice, and be just as confident when it does that. If you do decide to plug any personal medical information into one of these chatbots, you should know that while the companies that created them have robust privacy protections in place, they are not bound by HIPAA, like your healthcare provider is. Whatever the advice presented to you, take it with a degree of healthy skepticism. Always get a second opinion. And remember, if you ever experience concerning symptoms, skip the AI consult and head straight to the ER. I'm Dr. Sanjay Gupta, helping you live a better life.
8: From ABC News, Tech Trends. Sliding into someone's DMs won't be quite as private anymore on Instagram. Starting today, Meta's removing the option for end-to-end encryption of direct messages. This means the company could theoretically view any messages exchanged on Instagram. Meta says not many people were opting for end-to-end encryption. ChatGPT wants to know who you trust. OpenAI is now rolling out a new feature for the AI called Trusted Content. If a conversation with ChatGPT starts to go in a concerning direction, especially when it comes to talk about self-harm, a message would go to that contact, asking them to check in on you. And the latest idea to try to power new energy-hungry data centers is to let them ride the waves. Ars Technica says hundreds of millions of dollars is going into a startup developing floating data centers. The idea? They generate power using the movement of ocean water. With Tech Trends, Brian Clark, ABC News.
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17: You have a beloved actor. I like Val Kilmer. You like Val Kilmer. We would love to see him, of course, in a new film. And in this case, they've used the technology with the consent of his estate. His daughter gave permission. They've followed all the rules, such as they are.
16: But tech journalist Jacob Ward says even if Kilmer's family signed off on the project, critics have panned the idea.
17: The big SAG-AFTRA strike, the 118-day strike that we saw, was all about this issue.
16: Ward says many are worried big stars could trademark their likenesses for studios to use indefinitely, effectively cutting off younger talent from being cast in movies and TV shows.
17: And that is what all these labor activists are worried about, is a world in which you can't get into Hollywood anymore unless you are already famous, or in the case of Val Kilmer, famous and unfortunately deceased.
16: With Tech Trends, I'm Mike Dubusky, ABC News.
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0: It's the Valley's alternative, 96.9 The Fox. It's the Greg Beharrell Show. You know, if you're like me, then you also feel, I can't stand how exclusive the Keep It 100 emoji is. What about those of us who keep it between 70 and 74? But also, if you're like me, you're busy during the afternoon all week long. If that's the case, there's something very important you're missing. All the great TV that's on during the afternoon. Don't worry, I've got your back on this. Here's a sample of what you've missed on afternoon TV.
1: Unless you're a stoner, it's not something you'd see. 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
1: How you been?
0: Top shelf dreams with bottom shelf dust. How are you?
1: Well, hey, you're getting so popular now, it's harder to get through.
0: Oh, yeah. This show gets so many phone calls. Over 100 an hour.
1: Wow.
0: Yeah, that's the only way I'm seeing three figures in radio. How's your wife?
1: Yeah, she's doing great. Yeah. I mean, you know how the wife comes home from work and they complain and you ignore most of it.
0: Oh, sorry. Are you phoning from a Married with Children B storyline? So your wife gets home from work.
1: They got to decompress, and then you don't let it boil over.
0: Mm-hmm. So that's the key to a happy relationship. You kind of let your partner decompress, relax.
1: I think so. There's always the man cave if it gets bad.
0: Oh, so like prehistoric man escaping a saber tooth, you run to your cave.
1: Yeah, that's what I do. And
0: then what do you do when you get there? What do you do in the man cave?
1: I just play the guitar out there.
0: A man noodling alone. Yep, that sounds like marriage, all right.
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4: From ABC News Tech Trends, Meta is working on building a digital version of Mark Zuckerberg. According to a new report from the Financial Times, the AI Zuckerberg would use artificial intelligence trained on the CEO's statements and likeness. Ina Fried is the chief technology correspondent at Axios.
5: There's a huge promise and excitement around the idea that we can have our AI take the meetings we don't want.
4: But generative AI, even the most advanced models, regularly hallucinate.
5: I don't actually think this is going to out, at least in the near term, because what makes us human is I get to decide what words I want to say next.
4: Overall, Fried says the saga underlines the need for regulation around digital representations of real people.
5: The technological level, I think the best we can hope for is that, you know, there will be watermarking technologies, at least the services provided by the major companies. But I do think we have to prepare for the world that we're in, where deepfakes are possible, cheap, and widespread.
4: With Tech Trends, I'm Mike Dubusky, ABC News.
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7: 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American Airlines will soon be installing Starlink Wi-Fi in its planes. That's the internet service from Elon Musk's SpaceX, which relies on a network of satellites in low Earth orbit. Cybersecurity experts are raising concern about AI being used to scam people who are trying to book summer travel. Kane McGladry is a senior member of the tech-focused public charity IEEE. He says there are several tactics criminals can employ with AI.
8: Criminals are using AI to scrape your social media and then write realistic messages that sound like they're from the hotel or the restaurant that you booked. And those will use things like social data, like your kids' names or your specific travel dates to try and sound legitimate before, and here's the pivot, they'll demand payment through a method like Venmo or Zelle or crypto or a wire transfer.
7: McGladry says a good way to avoid getting scammed, always check the URL of the website you're on for typos. With Tech Trends, I'm Mike Dubusky, ABC News.
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11: 20 years ago, the average attention span was about 2.5 minutes. Today, it's just 47 seconds. Pretty disconcerting. That's according to new research out of UC Irvine. But really, this isn't our fault, at least not entirely. We can blame technology and the world around us. Attention, it turns out, is not an unlimited resource. You only have so much of it to give. Start paying more attention to what times of the day you seem to be at your mental peak. Try to knock out the more complicated stuff during that time. It's also important to take breaks every so often so you can more easily lock in when you're trying to concentrate. One expert said, even trying to visualize where you want to end your day with everything all wrapped up or with tons left to do, that can act as a real motivator. I'm Dr. Sanjay Gupta, helping you live a better life.

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3: For your Thursday night, you're going to want to stay weather aware once again as we see some thunderstorms moving through the area that does start to let down shortly after midnight, leading to mostly clear skies. With Storm Team 5, I'm meteorologist Nathan Himsel.
2: 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That's how I'm Six, nine, the Fox.

This is the Greg B. Harrell Show on 96.9 The Fox. It's the Greg B. Harrell Show. Here's one for you. This is weird music stuff, which we talk about on this show. What age do we form our concrete musical taste? This will be unchanging for the rest of our life. When does that happen? Well, studies show that it's between the ages of 13 and 23. Songs we love during that period of time will stay with us as favorites forever. Aw, it's just missing a couple names.

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1: Also, I am so socially awkward. I mean, seriously, it's like hanging out with the British version of The Office.
2: You know what? You and I are come on, almost on the same page.
1: Well, you know, who knows? We could be on the same page. There is a lot of room when you're dealing with Foolscap.
2: It's hard to believe we believe ourselves.
1: Wow. The only thing that's more scary than what you just said is that it makes sense to me. Well, I got to get back to what I pretend is work.
2: That's cool. Hey, nice talking to you, man. My name is Uncle Puzz.
1: You refer to yourself as Uncle Puzz. Oh, great. Well, you know what? At least leave me some popsicles when you store me in your freezer.

0: It's the Valley's alternative, 96.9 The Fox. 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We have a new friend and sponsor on the show, Incogni.com/Greg B. Incogni.com/Greg B. Save 60% with my code and protect yourself against identity theft. I use it. It's awesome. I really believe in it. Check it out. And now on to the show. My phone just asked, do you trust this computer? Like right in front of the computer.
1: From ABC News Tech Trends. Google I.O. kicked off with a keynote address this week, chock full of announcements about the company's upcoming software launches. Google's Gemini artificial intelligence technology was the central theme, with the company launching a new AI video generator called Omni and a new AI assistant called Spark. There's also Daily Brief, a new feature coming to the Gemini app. Google's Nick Burns explains.
2: It gathers all the urgent updates from like your Gmail, your calendar, and compiles any like relevant follow-up details into like a very simple, skimmable daily briefing.
1: Company also showed off some new smart glasses developed in partnership with Samsung, similar to Meta's lineup of smart glasses. The new specs from Google integrate speakers and cameras into the glasses' frames. The company says Gemini can chime in through those speakers and give you navigation directions or tell you about a notification you just received. They're set to launch later this year. With Tech Trends, I'm Mike Dubusky, ABC News.
3: A Better Life with Dr. Sanjay Gupta.
4: Breast cancer is the most common cancer among women in the world. And according to a new study out of the University of Washington School of Medicine, an estimated 3.5 million cases a year are expected by 2050. Now, the good news is we've gotten so much better at screening, earlier detection, and cutting-edge treatments in many countries, including here in the United States. But even here in America, Black women have a death rate from breast cancer that is 40% higher than white women, a disparity that exists despite our world-class treatment infrastructure. So what can you do to lower your risk? Eat less red meat? Try your best to manage your blood sugar and your weight? Exercise is really important. Cut back on drinking, quit smoking. And remember this, you should start getting mammograms. At what age? 40. That's when you should start. I'm Dr. Sanjay Gupta, helping you live a better life.
5: He's got ties. 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
14: From ABC News, Tech Trends. When one screen just isn't enough, pretty soon you'll be able to get a laptop with two. Asus has opened pre-orders for the ROG Zephyrus Duo. It sports a pair of 16-inch screens. Imagine a typical laptop, but where the keyboard would be, there's another full screen. It comes with a detachable keyboard and will run you $4,600. Amazon is now letting you have a conversation about products you want to buy. It launched a feature called Hear the Highlights, which uses AI to create audio summaries of some products. Now it has introduced a feature called Join the Chat, which will allow shoppers to ask questions during the summary. And artificial intelligence has been put to work to help us all meet someone who died nearly 2,000 years ago. Archaeologists at Pompeii have used AI to reconstruct the face of an older man who was killed trying to escape the city during the eruption of Mount Vesuvius. With Tech Trends, I'm Brian Clark, ABC News.
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0: It's the Greg B. Harrell Show on 96.9 The Fox. I'll tell you something. I'm so glad you and your girl are back in each other's lives. I wasn't expecting that, but I'm happy.
1: Honestly, neither did I, but neither of us really let go of each other, and then it just kind of happened.
0: Aw, we're only missing the Hallmark Channel logo. This is good news.
1: I know.
0: So do you think you'll get back together officially?
1: I don't know. Honestly, it's not going to work out today. I'm only 20-something, so maybe we'll meet again sometime later on down the road. Because we both know that we are staying single for quite some time after this.
0: Oh, wow. We got to get 90s Ethan Hawke to play you in a movie.
1: I would be honored. I'd rather you play me in a movie, honestly.
0: I don't know about that. Camera adds 10 pounds, and my ego is already obese. Also, this face doesn't belong on camera, unless it's pinhole at night from a distance.
1: I mean, if Google Images says anything, nah, you look more like a hot dad.
0: A hot dad? So I look like an unknown actor's IMDb role descriptors.
1: I'm sorry. I didn't mean for that to come out like it did.
0: Also, dad with a burning sensation is already taken by my father.
1: Oh, God. I'm sorry, Greg.
0: Whoever he is.

0: the Greg B. Harrell Show on 96.9 The Fox. So what you up to?
1: Because I'm trying to sell some stuff out of my storage.
0: Ooh, I knew my Storage Wars binge watching would come in handy. All right, what you got for sale? Come on, lay it on me.
1: I've got Olympic stuff from the 84 Olympics.
0: Oh yeah, 1984 Olympics. Carl Lewis's second greatest moment next to the Perfect Strangers cameo. What is the weirdest thing you found in your storage?
1: What's the weirdest thing I've seen? My older brother's ponytail.
0: So sorry, I must have misheard. Your older brother's
1: ponytail.
0: I did not mishear. How unfortunate. All right, well, I mean, I don't want to leave empty-handed. What's the best price you can do on the ponytail?
1: No, I wouldn't give up that ponytail for nothing.
0: Would you consider a trade? I can offer you my uncle's mutton chops or my second cousin's Van Dyke. But my mom's rat tail is off the table.
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2: 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Just be careful if she starts saying things when you don't ask her to.
5: From ABC News, Tech Trends. Sliding into someone's DMs won't be quite as private anymore on Instagram. Starting today, Meta's removing the option for end-to-end encryption of direct messages. This means the company could theoretically view any messages exchanged on Instagram. Meta says not many people were opting for end-to-end encryption. ChatGPT wants to know who you trust. OpenAI is now rolling out a new feature for the AI called Trusted Content. If a conversation with ChatGPT starts to go in a concerning direction, especially when it comes to talk about self-harm, a message would go to that contact, asking them to check in on you. And the latest idea to try to power new energy-hungry data centers is to let them ride the waves. Ars Technica says hundreds of millions of dollars is going into a startup developing floating data centers. The idea? They generate power using the movement of ocean water. With Tech Trends, Brian Clark, ABC News.
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13: A better life with Dr. Sanjay Gupta.
14: We all know how important it is to stay active as we age, especially as we get older. But I've come to realize that for as good as people are about getting their cardio in, a lot of older folks really don't seem to be doing the recommended amount of strength training or even understand why it's so important. It helps you stay functional and therefore independent for as long as possible. Certified strength and conditioning specialist Dana Santis says a great place to start is not with dumbbells or barbells, but

0: but with your body weight, which allows you to build strength while also learning how your body moves and where your limitations exist. It also reduces the risk of overwhelming your connective tissue, which adapts more slowly than muscles as we get older. Once you're comfortable, you can dial up that intensity, but do it slowly, do it carefully. I'm Dr. Sanjay Gupta, helping you live a better life.
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2: 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When one screen just isn't enough, pretty soon you'll be able to get a laptop with two. Asus has opened pre-orders for the ROG Zephyrus Duo. It sports a pair of 16-inch screens. Imagine a typical laptop, but where the keyboard would be, there's another full screen. It comes with a detachable keyboard and will run you $4,600. Amazon is now letting you have a conversation about products you want to buy. It launched a feature called Hear the Highlights, which uses AI to create audio summaries of some products. Now it has introduced a feature called Join the Chat, which will allow shoppers to ask questions during the summary. And artificial intelligence has been put to work to help us all meet someone who died nearly 2,000 years ago. Archaeologists at Pompeii have used AI to reconstruct the face of an older man who was killed trying to escape the city during the eruption of Mount Vesuvius. With Tech Trends, I'm Brian Clark, ABC News.
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9: Now, here's Storm Team 5 with the most accurate weather forecast in Northeast Wisconsin.
10: For your Thursday night, you're going to want to stay weather aware once again as we see some thunderstorms moving through the area. That does start to let down shortly after midnight, leading to mostly clear skies. With Storm Team 5, I'm meteorologist Nathan Himsel.
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It's the Greg B. Harrell Show on 96.9 The Fox. It's the Greg B. Harrell Show. We talked earlier in the program about how at the age of 33, studies show that we start to get into a mood of the music I grew up with was the best, way better than new music. Now, this is interesting. Another change occurs at the age of 42. We seem to return to new music and explore what's new in songs and tunes all over again. Why does that happen? Well, a big part is nostalgia for the joy of music discovery we felt in our teens and 20s. So basically, at 33, we lock into our favorite music that we experienced as a teenager and a young adult, and then at 42, we start to look for the new all over again. It's a cycle without tassels on the handlebars.

0: It's the Valley's alternative, 96.9 The Fox. Well, okay, let me ask you this. Have you ever made a DoorDash delivery and the person on the other side of the door was, let's say, Twilight Zone worthy?
1: Yeah.
0: Oh, that pause was telling. Someone get the tea towel so we can soak up the spills after. What happened?
1: I can't say that I enjoyed dropping off an alcohol order to somebody that was already totally inebriated and answered the door in his underwear.
0: Wow. Okay. I mean, but at least he ordered delivery, because you don't want to ask him what he wants to take out.
1: That is true. That is true.
0: Well, I hope you didn't ask for a tip.
1: Well, don't give him any ideas, because the fact is that they always could do it.
0: Yeah, exactly. You don't need to see his door stash.
1: Right on.
0: So these folks you delivered to, they were doing some underwear drinking. See, I knew there was a market for it. Your move, Applebee's.
1: They ordered ibuprofen, too, so I was kind of wondering, you know, it's like, were they trying to get rid of a headache at all costs? Or, I mean, I don't know what was going on there.
0: Well, I mean, as long as the headache was the only thing throbbing.

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0: It's the Greg B. Harrell Show on 96.9 The Fox. 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Texting.
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5: A Better Life with Dr. Sanjay Gupta.
6: Breast cancer is the most common cancer among women in the world. And according to a new study out of the University of Washington School of Medicine, an estimated 3.5 million cases a year are expected by 2050. Now, the good news is we've gotten so much better at screening, earlier detection, and cutting-edge treatments in many countries, including here in the United States. But even here in America, Black women have a death rate from breast cancer that is 40% higher than white women, a disparity that exists despite our world-class treatment infrastructure. So what can you do to lower your risk? Eat less red meat? Try your best to manage your blood sugar and your weight? Exercise is really important. Cut back on drinking, quit smoking. And remember this, you should start getting mammograms. At what age? 40. That's when you should start. I'm Dr. Sanjay Gupta, helping you live a better life.
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7: From ABC News Tech Trends, the makers of an upcoming independent film say they're using an AI reproduction of Val Kilmer, who passed away last year.
13: If you have a beloved actor, I like Val Kilmer, you like Val Kilmer, we would love to see him, of course, in a new film. And in this case, they've used the technology with the consent of his estate, his daughter gave permission. They've followed all the rules, such as they are.
7: But tech journalist Jacob Ward says even if Kilmer's family signed off on the project, critics critics have panned the idea.
13: The big SAG-AFTRA strike, the 118-day strike that we saw, was all about this issue.
7: Ward says many are worried big stars could trademark their likenesses for studios to use indefinitely, effectively cutting off younger talent from being cast in movies and TV shows.
13: And that is what all these labor activists are worried about, is a world in which you can't get into Hollywood anymore unless you are already famous, or in the case of Val Kilmer, famous and unfortunately deceased.
7: With Tech Trends, I'm Mike Dubosky, ABC News.
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0: This is the Greg V. Harrell Show on 96.9 The Fox. I appreciate you actually listening to my show. I mean, even I wear earmuffs as I'm doing it, so.
1: Oh, you know.
0: Nah, I'm kidding, of course.
1: Oh.
0: I muffle more than just my ears.
1: Cool.
0: You should know that I use my sense of humor, or lack thereof, to cover my raging insecurities.
1: Yeah, we know.
0: Oh, okay. Well, welcome back, embarrassment. It's been a while. How long will you be staying with us this time?
1: Yeah, you make it pretty obvious.
0: Hmm.
1: People can be crazy, so you never know.
0: Well, I mean, now I feel seen.
1: You are.
0: Okay, but if you're going to keep looking, you should squint. Less nauseating.

0: parenting expert.
1: Oh, yeah. That's what I'm known for. Uh-huh. Audrey, the parenting expert.
0: Yes. How would you say that you would make your children fond of a nap as children?
1: Sedatives.
0: You know what? I was kind of tongue-in-cheek there. You're right. Yeah. Just have some of Grampy's cough syrup.
1: Yeah, man. Uh-huh. You're drunk on bourbon.
0: Take a little sip of Daddy's scotch, and you'll be falling asleep right away.
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11: From ABC News Tech Trends, a jury in California has found Meta and Google negligent for designing apps that harm young people. The plaintiff, Kaylee, had alleged features like beauty filters on Instagram resulted in negative health outcomes like body dysmorphia. She's being awarded $3 million in compensatory damages. The companies could also be on the hook for additional punitive damages. YouTube says it will appeal the decision, and Meta says it's evaluating its legal options. Bernarda Villalona is an ABC News legal contributor.
12: Very clear that Meta is going to appeal this. So we may see that this verdict is going to be tied up in the appellate system for a long time, for many years. And we know that Meta has the money in order to drag this out.
11: It's also the first in a series of similar social media cases coming down the pike.
12: People and attorneys were waiting to see what would happen in this case to determine how far they will move forward on other cases.
11: With Tech Trends, I'm Mike Dubusky, ABC News.
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1: 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When one screen just isn't enough, pretty soon you'll be able to get a laptop with two. Asus has opened pre-orders for the ROG Zephyrus Duo. It sports a pair of 16-inch screens. Imagine a typical laptop, but where the keyboard would be, there's another full screen. It comes with a detachable keyboard and will run you $4,600. Amazon is now letting you have a conversation about products you want to buy. It launched a feature called Hear the Highlights, which uses AI to create audio summaries of some products. Now it has introduced a feature called Join the Chat, which will allow shoppers to ask questions during the summary. And artificial intelligence has been put to work to help us all meet someone who died nearly 2,000 years ago. Archaeologists at Pompeii have used AI to reconstruct the face of an older man who was killed trying to escape the city during the eruption of Mount Vesuvius. With Tech Trends, I'm Brian Clark, ABC News.
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3: For your Thursday night, you're going to want to stay weather aware once again as we see some thunderstorms moving through the area. That does start to let down shortly after midnight, leading to mostly clear skies. With Storm Team 5, I'm meteorologist Nathan Himsel.
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1: Wow, okay.
0: Okay, well, you don't have to say it like I'm through the looking glass at Vought Labs.
1: Wow, Greg B. Harrell.
0: Yeah, don't worry, it's not contagious.
1: Love it. Love your show, I love it all.
0: Oh, thank you.
1: Clocks.
0: Oh, I think you just said clocks with a British accent. Clocks.
1: Okay.
0: Hey, not making sense is my thing. You'll be hearing from my lawyer/HVAC guy.
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It's the Greg B. Harrell Show. I'm about to write my mental diary in moments. And you're like, what is a mental diary? A mental diary is the kind of thing where you'd think it, but you wouldn't say it out loud because then people would be like, what? That's what you think? You could share those thoughts on this program. Fear not. In fact, here's a mental diary thought I had moments ago. Sunday brunch is so good. And that is exactly what I tell myself when I get in the line for it on Saturday night.

0: This is the Greg B. Harrell Show on 96.9 The Fox. It's the Greg B. Harrell Show. I'm a mild-mannered person, until I'm not able to skip the ad before the video. I like to close every show by writing a little something in my diary, so here we go. Dear Diary, Greg B. Harrell here. Imagine how dangerous museums were when the dinosaurs were still alive. Thanks for listening, everybody.
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19: 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When one screen just isn't enough, pretty soon you'll be able to get a laptop with two. Asus has opened pre-orders for the ROG Zephyrus Duo. It sports a pair of 16-inch screens. Imagine a typical laptop, but where the keyboard would be, there's another full screen. It comes with a detachable keyboard and will run you $4,600. Amazon is now letting you have a conversation about products you want to buy. It launched a feature called Hear the Highlights, which uses AI to create audio summaries of some products. Now it has introduced a feature called Join the Chat, which will allow shoppers to ask questions during the summary. And artificial intelligence has been put to work to help us all meet someone who died nearly 2,000 years ago. Archaeologists at Pompeii have used AI to reconstruct the face of an older man who was killed trying to escape the city during the eruption of Mount Vesuvius. With Tech Trends, I'm Brian Clark, ABC News.
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21: We've talked a lot about measles over the past year, but mumps has largely flown under the radar, even though it's been making a bit of a comeback as well. That's because fewer people are getting the MMR vaccine, which stands for measles, mumps, and rubella. The vaccine's been around for decades. It is effective. It is safe. What makes mumps outbreaks difficult to contain is that symptoms usually don't appear for 2 to 3 weeks after someone's been exposed. And that can make it hard to pin down where that exposure took place. And someone who is infected can transmit the virus to someone else before they are symptomatic. If you get sick, which could manifest like a run-of-the-mill respiratory virus or the telltale swelling of your cheeks and jaw, all you can really do at that point is to treat the symptoms and also isolate yourself so you don't infect anyone else. I'm Dr. Sanjay Gupta, helping you live a better life.
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4: Reinventing music, reinventing the smartphone, bringing the creative arts to the table.
25: But in the last year, Apple has had to endure an uncertain manufacturing environment, particularly around the Trump administration's tariff policy. That's why Cook says they're investing $600 billion in American manufacturing.
4: The engine, the system on a chip, we're going to make over 100 million of those in Arizona this year. We're going to make over 20 billion semiconductors in the U.S.
25: As for whether Cook is too close to the Trump administration, as detractors have criticized,
4: I'm very pleased that the president and the administration is accessible to talk about policy.
25: With Tech Trends, I'm Mike Dabusky, ABC News.

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4: Now, here's Storm Team 5 with the most accurate weather forecast in Northeast Wisconsin.
5: For your Friday, you start off the day with mostly clear skies, and that'll be the case throughout most of the day until you reach into some showers overnight, leading to storms Saturday morning. With Storm Team 5, I'm meteorologist Nathan Himsel.
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15: 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When one screen just isn't enough, pretty soon you'll be able to get a laptop with two. Asus has opened pre-orders for the ROG Zephyrus Duo. It sports a pair of 16-inch screens. Imagine a typical laptop, but where the keyboard would be, there's another full screen. It comes with a detachable keyboard and will run you $4,600. Amazon is now letting you have a conversation about products you want to buy. It launched a feature called Hear the Highlights, which uses AI to create audio summaries of some products. Now it has introduced a feature called Join the Chat, which will allow shoppers to ask questions during the summary. And artificial intelligence has been put to work to help us all meet someone who died nearly 2,000 years ago. Archaeologists at Pompeii have used AI to reconstruct the face of an older man who was killed trying to escape the city during the eruption of Mount Vesuvius. With Tech Trends, I'm Brian Clark, ABC News.
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1: Now, here's Storm Team 5 with the most accurate weather forecast in Northeast Wisconsin.
2: For your Friday, you start off the day with mostly clear skies, and that'll be the case throughout most of the day until you reach into some showers overnight, leading to storms Saturday morning. With Storm Team 5, I'm meteorologist Nathan Himsel.
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0: Now, here's Storm Team 5 with the most accurate weather forecast in Northeast Wisconsin.
5: For your Friday, you start off the day with mostly clear skies, and that'll be the case throughout most of the day until you reach into some showers overnight, leading to storms Saturday morning. With Storm Team 5, I'm meteorologist Nathan Himsel.
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1: Hello. From ABC News Tech Trends. Google I.O. kicked off with a keynote address this week, chock full of announcements about the company's upcoming software launches. Google's Gemini artificial intelligence technology was the central theme, with the company launching a new AI video generator called Omni and a new AI assistant called Spark. There's also Daily Brief, a new feature coming to the Gemini app. Google's Nick Burns explains.
2: It gathers all the urgent updates from like your Gmail, your calendar, and compiles any like relevant follow-up details into like a very simple, skimmable daily briefing.
1: The company also showed off some new smart glasses developed in partnership with Samsung, similar to Meta's lineup of smart glasses. The new specs from Google integrate speakers and cameras into the glasses' frames. The company says Gemini can chime in through those speakers and give you navigation directions or tell you about a notification you just received. They're set to launch later this year. With Tech Trends, I'm Mike Dubusky, ABC News.
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10: Have you ever noticed that you mostly breathe through one nostril at a time? Even when you're not sick, even when your allergies aren't bothering you. The body actually switches the dominant nostril as frequently as every 2 hours while we're awake. That's according to Adam Taylor, an anatomy professor at Lancaster University in the UK. This alternating cycle is automatic. It's regulated subconsciously by the hypothalamus in the brain, he said. Your body does this to give each nostril a chance to rest and repair so they don't get too dried out, which could make it easier for pathogens and inflammation to cause damage. Now, Taylor also said, studies suggest the left nostril may be more dominant, and when the right nostril is dominant, the body is in a more alert or even stressed state. Who knew? Pretty fascinating stuff. I'm Dr. Sanjay Gupta, helping you live a better life.
11: That's enough commercials. You want more commercials?
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0: 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Just be careful if she starts saying things when you don't ask her to. Now, here's Storm Team 5 with the most accurate weather forecast in Northeast Wisconsin.
3: For your Friday, you start off the day with mostly clear skies, and that'll be the case throughout most of the day until you reach into some showers overnight, leading to storms Saturday morning. With Storm Team 5, I'm meteorologist Nathan Himsel.
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5: For your Friday, you start off the day with mostly clear skies, and that'll be the case throughout most of the day until you reach into some showers overnight, leading to storms Saturday morning. With Storm Team 5, I'm meteorologist Nathan Himsel.
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1: David Mahoney. Previously on Dave and Mahoney.
0: Perhaps it was something that you used to find really disgusting, but now you have been conditioned to just deal with it because it's normal life. Zach is on the phone. What's up?
2: How you doing? Yeah, I wouldn't say terrified, but pretty grossed out. Spider webs are pretty nasty and awful to me my whole life. And then I got a job installing airfield lighting, and now I have to go into a bunch of these gigantic vaults and these huge old conduit spacings that are just completely riddled and filled with spiders and spider webs. And it's something you got to kind of get over and wear on your face and in your hair.
0: Dude, it is amazing that as humans, we can tolerate so much stuff that we don't think we're capable. Because same thing, man. Like, I'm not a big fan of spiders at all. But, like, when you got to do it for your job, man, you just got to buckle down. I can just imagine you walking through that.
3: You're strong guy.
2: Yeah, man. It's definitely something else when you feel something crawling on the back of your neck when you're in one of them vaults. You're like, what the hell am I doing?
0: It's making my skin crawl right now, Zach. Mike is on the line today. Maybe it was something that you were grossed out by in the past, but not anymore because you just got to deal with it. What's up?
4: Hey, good morning. So I had the honor working at Live Aid in Philadelphia as a paramedic, they called us. Basically, we got to carry and drag out people that had passed out, whatever they were on.
0: Yeah.
4: And I had a young lady, two of us with a stretcher, but it got, as the show went on, there were so many people. She was small. I picked her up and put her head up over my shoulder. She puked down the back of my neck all the way down my back.
3: Oh my God, dude.
0: Do you get like time to shower off after that, or do they just make you get right back out there?
4: I had to go out and buy a shirt and then show my credentials everywhere because we had white shirts with the big red cross on them.
0: Oh, and man.
3: Did you get like a water bottle, a very expensive water bottle to wash yourself off with?
4: Yeah. Well, they provided all that for free, but there was just no way. I mean, it stunk so bad, and we were taking the subway and the L back home from it, and it was like nobody wanted to be near me. And I felt like a hero, but not really.
0: Mike is battle-tested, man.
4: Yes, ma'am.
0: Greg is on the line today. Greg, what have you just learned to deal with?
5: We clean a lot of swimming pools, so use your imagination. From grossed-out bandages to soiled condoms.
0: Who's using protection in a pool, man? If you're banging in a jacuzzi and you're using protection, shame on you.
5: Somebody's got to clean that mess up.
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7: 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When one screen just isn't enough, pretty soon you'll be able to get a laptop with two. Asus has opened pre-orders for the ROG Zephyrus Duo. It sports a pair of 16-inch screens. Imagine a typical laptop, but where the keyboard would be, there's another full screen. It comes with a detachable keyboard and will run you $4,600. Amazon is now letting you have a conversation about products you want to buy. 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Now it has introduced a feature called Join the Chat, which will allow shoppers to ask questions during the summary. And artificial intelligence has been put to work to help us all meet someone who died nearly 2,000 years ago. Archaeologists at Pompeii have used AI to reconstruct the face of an older man who was killed trying to escape the city during the eruption of Mount Vesuvius. With Tech Trends, I'm Brian Clark, ABC News.
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11: If you are struggling with substance abuse, alcohol, pills, whatever it may be, first of all, it's nothing to be ashamed of. We know addiction is a brain disease, and we also know getting into recovery can be tough. Also, in case this helps, I want to tell you about a new study at a Harvard School of Public Health, which found that spiritual belief, the idea of a steady religious practice, had a protective effect from addiction. Experts we talked to told us there were probably a few reasons why this might be the case. Number one, excessive drug and alcohol use would not be the norm in a religious community, and people want to fit in. Two, a belief in a higher power provides people with hope and solace, great foils for addiction. And three, and I think there's some merit to this, regular attendance in a faith community also provides connection. Just like in AA, camaraderie and social support is often what you need. I'm Dr. Sanjay Gupta, helping you live a better life.
12: 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Google's Gemini artificial intelligence technology was the central theme, with the company launching a new AI video generator called Omni and a new AI assistant called Spark. There's also Daily Brief, a new feature coming to the Gemini app. Google's Nick Burns explains.
13: It gathers all the urgent updates from like your Gmail, your calendar, and compiles any like relevant follow-up details into like a very simple, skimmable daily briefing.
12: The company also showed off some new smart glasses developed in partnership with Samsung, similar to Meta's lineup of smart glasses. The new specs from Google integrate speakers and cameras into the glasses' frames. The company says Gemini can chime in through those speakers and give you navigation directions or tell you about a notification you just received. They're set to launch later this year. With Tech Trends, I'm Mike Dubusky, ABC News.
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14: For your Friday, you start off the day with mostly clear skies, and that'll be the case throughout most of the day until you reach into some showers overnight, leading to storms Saturday morning. With Storm Team 5, I'm meteorologist Nathan Himsel.

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0: So yesterday we got a voicemail basically informing us that Mahoney is invincible. Like, you could put him on the front lines of war and nobody could touch this man. And it was for one
4: I don't think I'm cut out. Like, man, there's a lot of brave and valiant people. I'm a big bitch. Like, I don't.
0: But
4: and I'm a big target too. Like, this guy said, like, I could take what a

0: is mistaken. I'm calling BS on that. That is all. Have a good day.
1: Message deleted.
2: I'm asking ChatGPT, can fat prevent a bullet? Let's see.
3: I mean, sure, I guess it's possible, but I mean, it depends on the caliber of the gun. I mean, the bullet's designed to go through all of that.
2: Maybe if you were on like my 600-pound life, for sure.
3: Maybe if you were just a little braver and got fatter,
2: what would
3: be safer, Mahoney?
4: What if they, like, you know, because some people load like their shotgun shells with like, instead of birdshot, they put salt in there. Yeah. So like, maybe that's how I like add salt to my fries.
3: Mahoney just dies of self-induced sodium.
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0: It is a Clint Eastwood-themed version of the movie quote quiz, and Troy is on the line. Troy, are you a Clint Eastwood fan?
1: I am.
0: Well, the problem with Clint Eastwood, though, is that, you know, he's got decades and decades of films, so this may not be easy. I don't know. I mean, you got a couple lifelines if necessary, but I'm going to play you a short clip from each one of these movies. I'll tell you what year it came out to maybe try to help you out a little bit, and we'll see whether or not you can get them. You got to get 3 out of 4, okay?
1: Sounds good.
0: All right, the first one here from 1992. Have a listen.
2: Just hold it right there. Hold it!
3: Well, sir, you are a cowardly son of a bitch. You just shot an unarmed man.
4: Well, he should have armed himself. He's going to decorate his saloon with my friend.
3: You'd be way money out of Missouri. Women and children.
4: That's right.
0: A couple of iconic voices in there, along with Clint Eastwood. Over to you, Troy. Do you know it?
1: Yes, but I can't come up with the name of it off the top of my head right now.
0: Okay. I can help you out with Audrey looks confused, but Mahoney?
5: Because you know I love me a Western,
0: mm-hmm,
5: Dave.
0: Yeah.
5: And this is in contention with the greatest Western of all time. This is Gene Hackman and Clint Eastwood in The Unforgiven.
0: That is correct. And wow. Morgan Freeman in there as well, and Richard Harris. So, yeah.
6: That is not what I was thinking.
0: Okay.
6: Holy moly.
0: Well, Audrey, since Mahoney has burned as a lifeline, this one a bit more current.
6: Oh, God.
0: Not even 20 years old, from 2008.
3: Get off my lawn.
7: Listen, old man, you don't want to f*** with me.
3: Did you hear me? I said get off my lawn now.
7: Are you f***ing crazy? Go back in the house.
3: Yeah, I blow a hole in your face and then I go in the house. And I sleep like a baby. You can count on that.
0: Clint Eastwood from 2008. Troy, do you know it?
1: Gran Torino.
6: Yeah, that's what it was. I was going to kick myself if you had to ask me, because I've seen that movie so many times and blanked on the name.
0: All right, Troy.
6: That's a great movie.
0: You are on your own. You've got 2 points. You need one more. You can't win on a lifeline, so we got 2 more. Hopefully you can get one of these. The next one here from 1966.
8: You pig. You want to get me killed. When's you unload it?
9: Last night. You see, in this world, there's 2 kinds of people, my friend. Those with loaded guns and those who dig. You dig.
0: Okay, Troy, for the win.
1: Hang 'em high?
5: I guess.
0: But no. That was The Good, the Bad, and the Ugly.
1: Good, and bad, and ugly.
0: I just want to give a special shout out to the gun sound effects from 1966.
6: What the hell gun sounds like that? What, man, in the Yosemite Sam Looney Tunes is happening here?
5: You know how hard it was to record guns back in the 60s and 50s?
0: Apparently pretty hard, man.
6: That's how you knew that the bullet went far. Can you play it one more time, that last ending part there?
0: Oh, because you, for you really hear it traveling.
6: About 3 miles.
5: They need to make a John Wick movie with just those sound
0: effects. Those sound effects, yes. All right, Troy, we're down to the last one here, so you got to get this one from 1971.
9: I know what you're thinking. Did he fire 6 shots or only 5? Well, to tell you the truth, in all this excitement, I've kind of lost track myself. Being this is a .44 Magnum, the most powerful handgun in the world, and would blow your head clean off, you've got to ask yourself one question. Do I feel lucky? Well, do you, punk?
0: All right, for the win. Certainly an iconic one there. Do you know it?
1: Dirty Harry.
0: Yes, sir.
1: Dirty Harry.
6: I thought that was the first movie we had listened to. They're all kind of similar.
0: Yeah, it's always Clint Eastwood shooting somebody. Yeah. He just loves to shoot somebody with a big old gun.
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13: From ABC News Tech Trends, Google I.O. kicked off with a keynote address this week chock full of announcements about the company's upcoming software launches. Google's Gemini artificial intelligence technology was the central theme, with the company launching a new AI video generator called Omni and a new AI assistant called Spark. There's also Daily Brief, a new feature coming to the Gemini app. Google's Nick Burns explains.
14: It gathers all the urgent updates from like your Gmail, your calendar, and compiles any like relevant follow-up details into like a very simple, skimmable daily briefing.
13: The company also showed off some new smart glasses developed in partnership with Samsung, similar to Meta's lineup of smart glasses. The new specs from Google integrate speakers and cameras into the glasses' frames. The company says Gemini can chime in through those speakers and give you navigation directions or tell you about a notification you just received. They're set to launch later this year. With Tech Trends, I'm Mike Dabusky, ABC News.
15: A better life with Dr. Sanjay Gupta.
16: If you are struggling with substance abuse, alcohol, pills, whatever it may be, first of all, it's nothing to be ashamed of. We know addiction is a brain disease, and we also know getting into recovery can be tough. Also, in case this helps, I want to tell you about a new study at a Harvard School of Public Health, which found that spiritual belief, the idea of a steady religious practice, had a protective effect from addiction. Experts we talked to told us there were probably a few reasons why this might be the case. Number one, excessive drug and alcohol use would not be the norm in a religious community, and people want to fit in. Two, a belief in a higher power provides people with hope and solace, great foils for addiction. And three, and I think there's some merit to this, regular attendance in a faith community also provides connection. Just like in AA, camaraderie and social support is often what you need. I'm Dr. Sanjay Gupta, helping you live a better life.
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20: 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When one screen just isn't enough, pretty soon you'll be able to get a laptop with two. Asus has opened pre-orders for the ROG Zephyrus Duo. It sports a pair of 16-inch screens. Imagine a typical laptop, but where the keyboard would be, there's another full screen. It comes with a detachable keyboard and will run you $4,600. Amazon is now letting you have a conversation about products you want to buy. It launched a feature called Hear the Highlights, which uses AI to create audio summaries of some products. Now it has introduced a feature called Join the Chat, which will allow shoppers to ask questions during the summary. And artificial intelligence has been put to work to help us all meet someone who died nearly 2,000 years ago. Archaeologists at Pompeii have used AI to reconstruct the face of an older man who was killed trying to escape the city during the eruption of Mount Vesuvius. With Tech Trends, I'm Brian Clark, ABC News.
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1: For your Friday, you start off the day with mostly clear skies, and that'll be the case throughout most of the day until you reach into some showers overnight, leading to storms Saturday morning. With Storm Team 5, I'm meteorologist Nathan Himsel.
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4: But like with summer coming around, you can't bring the baby outside.
5: Yeah.
4: You know, like
5: you can't get her tan. It's fine.
4: Man. You are an albino and my baby is whiter than you.
5: Why am I catching strays?
4: Because you're
5: trying to get your baby a tan.
4: That's not an attack. That's just a fact.
6: Quiet down, Casper.
5: What the hell? Oh my God, I'm catching strays.
4: You unfriendly goat.
3: Dave and Mahoney.
7: My wife, she is addicted to something that it seems all white 40-year-old women love.
4: What's that?
7: Zillow.
4: Oh, boy.
5: Dave, this is foreplay, man. This is her fantasy.
7: It's unhealthy.
5: Well,
7: I'm like, just get a porn addiction like everyone else.
3: Dave and Mahoney.
4: Went with an orange Fanta.
5: Attaboy. An orange Fanta and some roast beef.
4: With
5: horsey sauce?
4: No, I actually
5: turn this man's mic off.
4: I like mine dry. I'm a dry guy.
5: You're a dry? No cheese?
4: On my roast beef sandwiches?
5: Yeah.
4: Not this time, no. I'm trying to eat healthier.
7: Trying to eat healthier with my four sandwiches.
3: And now, this is Dave and Mahoney.
7: Hello, friends, and thank you for joining us. Got some good news and some bad news to kick things off today. What would you like first there, Mahoney?
6: Dave,
4: why don't we start off today's show?
6: Some bad news.
7: Yeah, some bad news. It's kind of weird that these kids are getting off the hook for this because it's pretty gross. So there's a New Mexico high school baseball player that is accused of urinating in an opposing team's water jug.
4: Bro.
7: And will not face criminal charges.
5: Was it yellow? Was the Gatorade yellow? Do kids drink yellow Gatorade these days?
7: Yeah, they do.
5: I feel like that's like the one that no one likes.
7: I feel like the yellow one.
5: I was always excited
4: for the yellow Gatorade.
5: It
4: felt electric.
5: I felt like I was getting my thirst quenched.
7: Guys, I have a massive aversion to the yellow Gatorade.
5: You're a blue guy, aren't you?
7: No, so normally like red or orange, but the yellow. I had to use the yellow one time. It's basically like the mixing fluid when I was doing a colonoscopy prep. And so now, you know how like every time you associate something with it.
5: Now it tastes like buttholes.
7: It just tastes awful, man. I hate it. Gross.
4: So we'll see.
7: I mean, I guess this kid who's like 16 years old, I mean, don't get me wrong, it's kind of funny, but also not. The player initially faced 15 battery charges, one for each one of the players.
5: Dang.
7: Because 15 players drank the contaminated water.
4: You can't urinate. Like, I mean, yeah, it's funny unless you're one of the people who drank some random urine. Let me tell you, if that somebody did that to my kid, I'd straight up fight this bitch.
7: Some good news today as well. Some people may call this dude a bad dad, not us. A Georgia woman won $2 million from the Massachusetts State Lottery. And the reason why this guy may be called a bad dad is because I guess he was going to visit his daughter and he brought her a gift. And normally, like, the connotation is like if dad rolls in, he's like, got a lottery ticket for you. It's just like a certain vibe about that, you know, like first time you've seen him in 2 years and he shows up with a lottery ticket. I guess everything's way better if it's a $2 million winner, which it was. So she said she's going to use the $2 million to buy a house and pay for college, which is just the most 2025 thing ever. You're like, I'm just going to pay down some of my debt.
4: Yeah.
7: Just some.
4: Hopefully get a reasonable house and have a little bit left over for some
7: groceries.
4: For at least one vacation.
7: Maybe.
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2: What do you mean you can no longer weaponize donkeys in Switzerland? I'm furious about this. What is this world coming to?
3: I mean, Dave, I'm pretty sure it's that's part of the Geneva Convention that we cannot weaponize donkeys, sir.
4: I weaponize this all the time.
3: That's a war crime.
2: I didn't know that you could weaponize donkeys until I saw this story, and now I'm like, wait a second. I've been able to weaponize a donkey in Switzerland?
3: Do you not remember, like, we've been weaponizing all sorts of animals since the beginning of time? Horses, elephants, tigers. We got those Russian dolphins with, like, laser beams and stuff.
4: You're telling me your wife's never said that if you don't do something she wants, then she's going to not have sex with you?
2: Is that a weaponized donkey?
4: That's weaponizing her ass.
3: Just depends on if she squats or not.
4: Yeah.
2: So I guess farmers in Switzerland are no longer able to use donkeys to guard sheep and goats from wolf attacks. Are wolves scared of donkeys?
3: Donkeys can kick the hell out of you. And also, I mean, have you seen a donkey's,
2: Yeah.
3: You know, I mean, yeah. I'd probably be pretty intimidated if I was a wolf.
2: That donkey's going to...
5: What?
2: So the Swiss government ruled the practice illegal because donkeys must have constant contact with another animal to meet animal welfare laws.
4: Yeah, they need friends. They're really social.
2: What?
4: Yeah.
2: Like you're at work, man.
4: Oh, he's not.
2: You can hang out with your friends later. You are out here trying to protect my goats from wolf attacks. You don't need a buddy.
4: Yeah,
2: it's not a buddy system.
4: Have you seen Shrek? How dependent donkey was on Shrek?
2: Yeah, I guess so.
3: I'm watching a video of a wolf attacking a donkey, and that donkey wrecked the hell out of
2: really
3: that wolf. Oh yeah,
2: no kidding.
3: Oh yeah.
2: So despite there being past exemptions, because I guess some of the old farmers over in Switzerland had gotten the old grandfather rule to let them continue to weaponize their donkeys, those exceptions now being withdrawn. So. Unfortunately, this is a sad day for all of the Swiss farmers out there who had one last way to protect their sweet livestock, and that was donkeys. No more for them.
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22: 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When one screen just isn't enough, pretty soon you'll be able to get a laptop with two. Asus has opened pre-orders for the ROG Zephyrus Duo. It sports a pair of 16-inch screens. Imagine a typical laptop, but where the keyboard would be, there's another full screen. It comes with a detachable keyboard and will run you $4,600. Amazon is now letting you have a conversation about products you want to buy. It launched a feature called Hear the Highlights, which uses AI to create audio summaries of some products. Now it has introduced a feature called Join the Chat, which will allow shoppers to ask questions during the summary. And artificial intelligence has been put to work to help us all meet someone who died nearly 2,000 years ago. Archaeologists at Pompeii have used AI to reconstruct the face

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3: Now, here's Storm Team 5 with the most accurate weather forecast in Northeast Wisconsin.
4: A nice day out there, mostly sunny but breezy, less humid. Highs will be in the upper 70s to near 80. Tonight, mainly clear in the evening, then a chance for a stray thundershower overnight of 62. Spotty showers and thunderstorms Saturday, 81. From Storm Team 5, I'm meteorologist Jordan Lamers.
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4: I'm not saying that you shouldn't call this show for advice, but, you know, if you're at the point where you're calling 833-YO-DUMMY looking for real-life advice, you might need the Lord.
5: No, you don't. You need us.
6: We are
5: here to help.
6: We are a group of people who are grounded and have some great advice.
4: Well,
6: I've been wanting to do a self-help call-in show.
7: Oh,
6: you know?
7: Okay. I love
4: really?
7: That for you.
4: Yeah, because you have all the answers.
6: You don't think I give great advice?
7: He also turns water into beer, you know?
4: Audrey, this one is specifically for you.
7: Oh,
4: it is? It's a guy who's getting back out into the field after being married for a very long time. And had this to say.
7: Oh, have mercy.
8: Hey guys, how's it going? Hey, just got back in the field again after 25 years of marriage. I'm just wondering, do women find men that do housework and cook and clean and are masculine, not gay, do they find that attractive?
7: Thanks for the clarification.
8: Maybe Audrey give her a scoop on that, or with the ladies, I don't know. I was wondering if I got a chance in this world. Let me know. Thank you, guys.
3: Message deleted.
7: So I think we've had a couple of calls, over the years asking for advice on this. And I feel like all of us say the same thing every time. The only way you are going to get back in the field and find someone is if you get out there and take a couple of L's.
4: Yeah.
6: Yep.
7: Your game is off, man. Yep. If you've been married for 25 years. I mean, it should be off.
4: Yeah.
7: I hope it's off. If it's on, then we've got some issues, right? We got a reason of why your marriage didn't work.
6: You have an advantage, too. Like, if you were married for a long time and your marriage fails and you're older, you're in your 40s, 50s, 60s, mm-hmm. you know, like, there's a lot of women out there who I've talked to who have said that, like, I don't want to have to house train a guy. I don't want to have to break them. I don't want to train a puppy. Like,
4: yeah, you've been pre-yelled at. Like, you're already broken inside. Yeah,
6: yeah. We've got like, for me too. Like, I mean, if my wife were to die or leave me, or leave me and then die, I don't know, in whatever order that may be. I would probably only look for somebody who's been divorced and has kids.
4: Well, certainly.
6: Yeah.
4: Yeah. I mean, because you like. Trying to be with somebody that's like a 28-year-old chick.
6: No.
4: Like, this should be awful.
6: Dude, I've got five jokes, and they are all like specific for people born between 1975 and 1985.
4: Do you like the original Happy Gilmore?
7: Well, to this guy's point, too, him asking this question is kind of funny, because what's the opposite of that? Like, are you saying that, or do ladies, this is also kind of fishing, too, so whatever your name is, sorry we don't have it, so we can't just like put that out there for women to give you a call, but I mean, it's funny that he's like, hey, do ladies like men who just do the bare minimum? Like, do women like guys who clean?
6: Cleaning and cooking is not the bare minimum.
4: Cleaning, cooking, and not being gay. I mean, those are the big three, you guys.
7: That's a pretty big thing for a hetero.
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12: From ABC News Tech Trends. American Airlines will soon be installing Starlink Wi-Fi in its planes. That's the internet service from Elon Musk's SpaceX, which relies on a network of satellites in low Earth orbit. Cybersecurity experts are raising concern about AI being used to scam people who are trying to book summer travel. Kane McGladry is a senior member of the tech-focused public charity IEEE. He says there are several tactics criminals can employ with AI.
13: Criminals are using AI to scrape your social media and then write realistic messages that sound like they're from the hotel or the restaurant that you booked. And those will use things like social data, like your kids' names or your specific travel dates to try and sound legitimate before, and here's the pivot, they'll demand payment through a method like Venmo or Zelle or crypto or a wire transfer.
12: McGladry says a good way to avoid getting scammed, always check the URL of the website you're on for typos. With Tech Trends, I'm Mike Dubusky, ABC News.
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11: A better life with Dr. Sanjay Gupta.
15: We've talked a lot about measles over the past year, but mumps has largely flown under the radar, even though it's been making a bit of a comeback as well. That's because fewer people are getting the MMR vaccine, which stands for measles, mumps, and rubella. The vaccine's been around for decades. It is effective. It is safe. What makes mumps outbreaks difficult to contain is that symptoms usually don't appear for 2 to 3 weeks after someone's been exposed. And that can make it hard to pin down where that exposure took place. And someone who is infected can transmit the virus to someone else before they are symptomatic. If you get sick, which could manifest like a run-of-the-mill respiratory virus or the telltale swelling of your cheeks and jaw, all you can really do at that point is to treat the symptoms and also isolate yourself so you don't infect anyone else. I'm Dr. Sanjay Gupta, helping you live a better life.
0: Now, here's Storm Team 5 with the most accurate weather forecast in northeast Wisconsin.
16: A nice day out there, mostly sunny but breezy, less humid. Highs will be in the upper 70s to near 80. Tonight, mainly clear in the evening, then a chance for a stray thundershower overnight of 62. Spotty showers and thunderstorms Saturday, 81. From Storm Team 5, I'm meteorologist Jordan Lamers.
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4: Mahoney, I'm so sorry that this happened to you. I know how much you get excited about trying out new places, especially when they're very highly recommended. Yelp put out this big list of all the best barbecue places, and you went there, and I know how excited you get for it, and then next thing you know, something gets in the way of your good time.
5: So anytime I go to a new restaurant, like, it takes a lot for me to go to a new place to try something new. It really does, because I love being in the bubble that I am, knowing that something's going to be good. Familiarity is one of my, like, absolute weaknesses. So, but when I do go to a new place, I want to try everything, because if I just try one thing and it sucks, I don't feel like I've given the place a fair shot, because I'll definitely never come back. So I get there and I order literally everything. I mean, all the meats they have.
6: Gotta try it out.
5: They have like six meats. I do the beef rib. I do the pork rib. I do the pulled pork. I do the hot link. I do the brisket, wet and dry.
6: Oh, you got dry brisket?
5: Well, I want to try it all.
6: Okay.
5: And so,
6: I'm kind of judging you, but that's fine.
5: I'm there with a friend, and I pay for his order as well because we're talking work. This is a business meeting.
4: Right. Yeah.
5: And the bill comes out to be $250.
4: Jesus, for lunch.
6: For yourself?
5: And a
6: for
5: friend.
6: Yourself. Oh, so you got everything and you were sharing it.
5: And I also
6: got
5: dessert.
6: Important piece. That's an important piece of the puzzle, because I was thinking you ordered that all for yourself.
5: Well, I did. That was all actually all for me. He ordered his own as well. I'm saying,
6: what?
5: But I'm trying everything.
6: Oh, so my God.
5: I have my plate is so big that I can't carry it over to the table by myself. And I'm like, oh, I'll just come back for this. And then the wait lady working the cashier's thing, she's like, oh no, I'll carry it with you. So I have like three people carrying trays.
4: You must have given her a nice tip.
5: 15%, okay. You know, which on $250 is a nice tip.
4: Pretty strong, yeah.
6: Yeah, especially since they like did work.
5: Yeah, I mean, she carried it over there, but this is not what is harrowing. So I bring all this over and I notice the table like right next to me, and they are just looking at me like I am the biggest piece of garbage on the planet. Like this fat, just sloth of a human being is eating all of this food by himself.
4: You may call them judgmental. I would call them observant.
6: Well, but what was making you feel like they were judging you?
5: Well, because they kept looking at me the entire time. And so I start getting pretty self-conscious during this meal.
4: I would be doing probably the same thing, because I wouldn't be judging you. Like, you're obviously...
5: Oh, but they're staring. But like, I mean, not like just like casually looking over because I'm a famous person.
4: You're so famous.
5: Very tall, very handsome, very famous.
4: Uh-huh, yeah.
5: Obviously very wealthy.
4: So wealthy.
5: But they keep looking over at me, and I'm just like, I'm starting to get really, really, really self-conscious. Wrap up the meal, and then, you know, they had left like probably like 5 minutes before I finished up.
4: How much did you get through? Because that's important. Like, I think that they were just marveling at your
6: spread.
4: Performance.
5: I took a lot
4: the performance
5: home.
4: Of your spread.
5: I will say this. I took a lot of the meat home. I just wanted to try all of it in the moment, and I will say the pulled pork was the absolute best pulled pork I've had almost anywhere.
6: Wow,
5: but then
6: hurtful.
5: Here's what I realized what they were staring at. Because as I stood up, I looked down and
4: had a boner.
5: Kind of.
4: What?
5: Well, a belly boner. I had eaten so much, I think, that my stomach had popped three buttons on
6: so
5: my
6: you were
5: shirt.
6: Just
5: my
6: there
5: bottom
6: with
5: shirt.
6: Winnie the
5: like,
6: Pooh in it?
5: My stomach is just out.
6: You had
5: like
6: a crop
5: navel,
6: top.
5: Like
6: a
5: I was like Britney Spears. Like you got like the low rise jeans, and just my belly is out. So I feel like that's what they were looking
6: so
5: at.
6: So much self awareness. Hold the phone. You lack so much self-awareness, and you were so angry. Also, you had a fake friend amongst you because you were eating with someone and you had your belly out.
5: Well,
6: the
5: he was
6: time.
5: Looking me in the eyes. He wasn't looking at my stomach.
6: Well, clearly, if you had three buttons missing, to where you were literally just like, it looked like you were like just only top button, like reverse style, how people do whenever they drink at happy hour, the top buttons start decreasing.
4: Your stomach
6: just
4: looked like a stage at a theater.
5: I was cosplaying. I was cosplaying a guy who liked lowriders.
6: So, I mean, do you feel like that you might need to have some sort of like self-reflection after this? Because you're always your immediate reaction whenever you find people staring at you, or whenever there's people who just like, you perceive everyone to be so judgmental of you. But in this case, man, like you lacked so much, I don't know, like feeling in your gut. Like you didn't feel air conditioning on your belly.
5: Absolutely not.
6: Just the lack of awareness for yourself is astounding. So is this a moment where...
4: Is this a learning moment for you?
6: No,
5: it's not. I feel like the guys, if they are listening and they remember this, because my guess is they don't see a guy with $250 worth of meats with three buttons missing at the bottom of his shirt very often out at Eric's family barbecue. Just say something to somebody next time. Be like, hey, man.
6: No, you blame your friend who literally was directly in front of you with your belly out.
4: You're shoveling $250 worth of barbecue into your face and you didn't look down.
6: How did you not feel it? That is so crazy to me.
4: Get your life together, man.
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3: Lazy Bones Mahomes.
4: Do I have to?
5: Julie is joining us today for Lazy Bones Mahomes. Julie, let me ask you, do you think Mahoney is lazy or efficient?
6: Oh, absolutely efficient.
4: Thank you, Julie, because as a young man on a family trip visiting Astoria, Oregon, back in the 80s, I was exploring and came across a cave referred to as Cyclops Williams Cave or One-Eye Willie's Cave, and I met a man there who said, son, the key to life is working smarter, not harder. And ever since that day, Dave, I took that pirate's advice and worked smarter and not harder.
7: Is that the plotline of Goonies?
5: Yeah, that's exactly what it is.
7: Never even seen that movie. Never even watched it once, and I just knew.
4: What was really going on in One-Eye Willie's Cave? That's what I want to know.
5: He's called One-Eye Willie. I think we know.
7: Mm-hmm.
5: All right,
7: goodness,
5: so I'm going to play you a couple of things, Julie.
7: Julie, you naughty girl.
5: Julie, we're going to play you a couple of things from Mahoney's wife's perspective. You're trying to figure out which one is 100% true. And the first one here is entitled Dishwasher. Good luck.
8: To his credit, Mahoney has been trying to help me around the house with minor household tasks, like changing air filters and getting toilet paper down from the garage racks. Basically anything that has to do with him being able to reach high things. He's not so great with the tasks that are at 4 feet and below, though. The other afternoon, he ran the dishwasher, unprompted, and a few hours later, I was pleasantly surprised to hear the sound of Mahoney emptying the dishwasher. I couldn't believe it, and I should have known better. I ventured into the kitchen to put a dirty fork in the dishwasher to find that he had only emptied the accessories for the new food processor he bought and left the remaining clean dishes in the machine. I grumbled as I started unloading the dishwasher, and he said, "Baby, you know where all the dishes go."
5: I mean, that is true.
7: Wow.
5: If you're not a dishwasher unloader tradition, I mean, that's hard to figure out where everything goes.
4: We have
5: put it in the wrong place.
4: She has a system that I'm not completely aware of yet.
7: You are the
5: aware
7: king.
5: Yet.
7: You are the king of weaponized incompetence. And that screams only child. You took out only your stuff.
4: I wanted to make sure that she had room for other things in there.
7: That were clean.
5: That feels like it could definitely be 100% true.
7: I would agree.
5: Yeah, but,
7: The
5: second one here and the final one, Julie, is entitled Salsa. Here we go.
8: Later that evening, Mahoney opened yet another family-sized bag of tortilla chips and got a tub of locally made salsa out of the fridge. He then grabbed a dinner plate that he had just eaten greasy sausages on and poured the salsa onto the plate, nearly covering its entire diameter. He scooped the salsa with his chips, spilling little red drops on his pants with nearly every bite. When I asked him why he was using a plate to hold a liquid food item instead of using a bowl, he said, "Baby, it's one less dish you have to empty from the dishwasher. I know you hate that."
7: Oh my gosh. Dave, you know this man so well. You guys have been best friends for 20-something years. Which one do you think rings true?
5: I mean, I think his logic sounds like it's pretty on point for number two.
7: And he kind of gave some sausage juice, some sausage flavoring.
4: A little fat. I was juicing it up. You know, I've been watching a lot of cooking shows.
7: Put in there.
5: As he pronounces it, au jus.
7: Yeah, exactly.
4: That's actually what my second daughter's name is going to be.
5: Au jus.
7: Au jus. Oh, my gosh.
5: But the first one feels 100% true. Like that, I don't see him necessarily taking the extra step of actually putting it on a different plate. I just would see him scooping it straight out of whatever Tupperware container it came in.
7: Oh, yeah, I guess so. But
4: that waters the salsa down, though.
5: It does.
7: It does?
4: Yeah, man. Like, if you go back in, you can't double dip your chips either.
7: Oh, okay. I think this is one of those astounding moments where we realize that Mahoney has done both of these things and they are both ringing true. But if we're going to say one is more true than the other, I, for whatever reason, really do believe that he used and thought that putting the salsa on the plate for extra flavoring from the Hatch chili, because he's been talking about these sausages all week.
5: Yeah.
7: I think that he was doing it for a little extra flavor for his salsa. That one rings 100% true. The first one, I think, is only 99.9% true.
5: All right, Julie, you have to make the decision. Which one is 100% true?
6: Audrey, I hate to go against you.
7: That's fine, girl.
6: I think Mahoney is a little bit too cautious of his good looks, that he's not going to risk ruining clothes with salsa and grease drips on it. So I'm going to go with number one being true.
4: Julie, number one is in fact 100% true. And number two is also, as Audrey said, also 100% true.
7: You're the craziest man alive.
5: You're also such a ratchet piece of crap.
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23: We've talked a lot about measles over the past year, but mumps has largely flown under the radar, even though it's been making a bit of a comeback as well. That's because fewer people are getting the MMR vaccine, which stands for measles, mumps, and rubella. The vaccine's been around for decades. It is effective. It is safe. What makes mumps outbreaks difficult to contain is that symptoms usually don't appear for 2 to 3 weeks after someone's been exposed. And that can make it hard to pin down where that exposure took place. And someone who is infected can transmit the virus to someone else before they are symptomatic. If you get sick, which could manifest like a run-of-the-mill respiratory virus or the telltale swelling of your cheeks and jaw, all you can really do at that point is to treat the symptoms and also isolate yourself so you don't infect anyone else. I'm Dr. Sanjay Gupta, helping you live a better life.
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12: From ABC News Tech Trends, the makers of an upcoming independent film say they're using an AI reproduction of Val Kilmer, who passed away last year.
13: You have a beloved actor. I like Val Kilmer. You like Val Kilmer. We would love to see him, of course, in a new film. And in this case, they've used the technology with the consent of his estate. His daughter gave permission. They've followed all the rules, such as they are.
12: But tech journalist Jacob Ward says even if Kilmer's family signed off on the project, critics have panned the idea.
13: The big SAG-AFTRA strike, the 118-day strike that we saw, was all about this issue.
12: Ward says many are worried big stars could trademark their likenesses for studios to use indefinitely, effectively cutting off younger talent from being cast in movies and TV shows.
13: And that is what all these labor activists are worried about, is a world in which you can't get into Hollywood anymore unless you are already famous, or in the case of Val Kilmer, famous and unfortunately deceased.
12: With Tech Trends, I'm Mike Dubosky, ABC News.
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2: Now, here's Storm Team 5 with the most accurate weather forecast in Northeast Wisconsin.
3: A nice day out there, mostly sunny but breezy, less humid. Highs will be in the upper 70s to near 80. Tonight, mainly clear in the evening, then a chance for a stray thundershower overnight of 62. Spotty showers and thunderstorms Saturday, 81. From Storm Team 5, I'm meteorologist Jordan Lamers.
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2: So there is this iconic voice actor. His name is Jim Cummings. And you've probably never heard of Jim Cummings, but you almost certainly have heard some of the characters that he has played over the years, because he's done like 600 different characters.
3: He's a voice actor?
2: He's a voice actor. He's done like Tigger and Scar from Lion King.
4: He's also Darkwing Duck.
2: Darkwing Duck.
3: Oh, so he does like all the like celebrity voices when the celebrities don't come back for like two?
2: Pretty much.
3: Because like Jeremy Irons was Scar. So, but like Lion King 2, Electric Boogaloo, he was Scar.
2: This one is pretty cool though. So he's also Winnie the Pooh. And the reason why he's gone viral is because he's reading to his sweet little grandson in the voice of Winnie the Pooh, and people just cannot get enough of it.
5: Oh my goodness, is that little Festus sweet as honey? Careful, stand back. He may start bouncing at any moment. You never know. You're braver than you believe, smarter than you seem, and stronger than you think, and cute as a button.
3: I mean, that's
4: love
3: cute.
4: Winnie the Pooh.
3: But, I mean, like, you think he uses that voice when he's having sex with grandma?
4: You're as cute as a button.
6: You're doing it right.
3: I mean, they do call it a

0: What is it, a honeypot trap or whatever?
1: 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Yeah. 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
1: All of a sudden, he's doing Tigger.
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2: Leave a message.
3: So last week in the Redneck Report, we had a story about the guy who was so excited about getting married that he was barreling down the interstate in Florida, leaning out the window of his rented Lamborghini, shooting off rounds.
4: Yeah, fun as hell, man.
3: That sounds
4: like a good time to me.
3: Well, we had somebody call the voicemail that said, shooting guns at weddings maybe is fun.
5: Hey, David Mahoney, love you guys' show. Audrey, you're great too. Just wanted to bring up, shooting guns at weddings. I thought it was fabulous little tradition at my cousin's wedding. Her and her husband both got up, shot a few skeet, a few clay pigeons. Best part, though, my cousin hit both of hers. Her husband only hit one. Everybody gave him a hard time. Luckily, he's got my wonderful cousin to look out for him, to shoot any intruders, and make sure that he's safe for the rest of his life. Just wanted to share a story. Thank you, guys. Have a great day. Bye.
6: What a treat. These are our people.
4: They are.
6: We have found our people, and they shoot skeet.
4: You're telling me,
6: play pigeons at weddings.
4: Out in the, like those videos you see from, certain, Middle Eastern countries, where they're having the big, giant celebrations, and they pull out the AKs, they just fire them off in the air. You're telling me that doesn't look fun? Because I'm telling you, that looks like a damn good time.
3: See, I don't know, man. Every wedding that I've ever been to always has that one guy that's a little out of control, and he's the first one grabbing the gun.
4: Well,
3: you're gonna shoot my mother. Well,
4: I was at a baby shower that had a bow and arrow.
3: What?
4: Yeah.
6: Yep. Can you elaborate?
3: What kind of hillbilly baby shower was this? Where they're like, I bust out the bow.
6: That's the Hunger Games.
4: It was one of our good friends. His sister had a baby shower, and they did the gender reveal by shooting a bow and arrow through the balloon.
3: Did they actually make it on the first one?
4: Yeah.
3: That's good.
4: Okay.
6: Oh, so he's showing off his skill. Yeah. See, I don't like it. He was making it about him when it was supposed to be about the baby. He was like, watch my archery.
4: Big buck hunter archery style.
6: That's weird.
4: I don't know. Cool, man.
6: Which is so interesting because you're so anti-baby shower. So I thought
4: I am,
6: that you
4: but,
6: would
4: you
6: be,
4: know, I got paid to you know,
6: you
4: do
6: were like
4: some
6: MC,
4: photos
6: you were hosting? Oh.
4: Photos and video. Slow-mo, man. It was very cinematic.
3: You dude spent $25,000 on camera equipment to eventually get one job
6: of
3: a dude slow-mo shooting a bow and arrow.
4: Oh, yeah, I did.
3: Business expense, baby.
6: I was going to say, that also goes to show how payable we are. Mahoney hates baby showers, and the one time he gets paid.
7: Dave and Mahoney. It's the Dave and Mahoney Show.
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0: I know what you're thinking. 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
4: 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Google's Gemini artificial intelligence technology was the central theme, with the company launching a new AI video generator called Omni and a new AI assistant called Spark. There's also Daily Brief, a new feature coming to the Gemini app. Google's Nick Burns explains.
5: It gathers all the urgent updates from like your Gmail, your calendar, and compiles any like relevant follow-up details into like a very simple, skimmable daily briefing.
4: Company also showed off some new smart glasses developed in partnership with Samsung, similar to Meta's lineup of smart glasses. The new specs from Google integrate speakers and cameras into the glasses' frames. The company says Gemini can chime in through those speakers and give you navigation directions or tell you about a notification you just received. They're set to launch later this year. With Tech Trends, I'm Mike Dubusky, ABC News.
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4: From ABC News Tech Trends. American Airlines will soon be installing Starlink Wi-Fi in its planes. That's the internet service from Elon Musk's SpaceX, which relies on a network of satellites in low Earth orbit. Cybersecurity experts are raising concern about AI being used to scam people who are trying to book summer travel. Kane McGladry is a senior member of the tech-focused public charity IEEE. He says there are several tactics criminals can employ with AI.
13: Criminals are using AI to scrape your social media and then write realistic messages that sound like they're from the hotel or the restaurant that you booked. And those will use things like social data, like your kids' names or your specific travel dates to try and sound legitimate before, and here's the pivot, they'll demand payment through a method like Venmo or Zelle or crypto or a wire transfer.
4: McGladry says a good way to avoid getting scammed, always check the URL of the website you're on for typos. With Tech Trends, I'm Mike Dabusky, ABC News.
14: A better life with Dr. Sanjay Gupta.
15: How often do you stop to wonder whether you should share something that's revealing, maybe even embarrassing, with a partner, a friend, or even your boss? In her new book called Revealing, The Underrated Power of Oversharing, behavioral scientist Leslie John says doing just that can help you deepen relationships that are vital to your life. We need people to trust us in order to get things like love, friendship, and career success. That's what she told us. When you make yourself vulnerable by revealing something sensitive, it does make other people trust you. In turn, when you ask someone to reveal something about themselves, showing that interest will generally lead someone to like you more. Why? Because people like to be asked about themselves, she says. It also signals that they are discriminating and choosy, but in a good way. I'm Dr. Sanjay Gupta, helping you live a better life.
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17: A nice day out there. Mostly sunny, but breezy. Less humid. Highs will be in the upper 70s to near 80. Tonight, mainly clear in the evening. Then a chance for a stray thundershower overnight of 62. Spotty showers and thunderstorms Saturday, 81. From Storm Team 5, I'm meteorologist Jordan Lamers.
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2: Mahoney, I feel like this is propaganda by you, and I don't appreciate you putting this into the prep for today's show. Dishwashers are killing us.
3: That's what the internet's telling us, Dave.
2: I feel like this is only popping up on your algorithm because you don't like to wash the dishes. You intentionally have done a bad job of washing dishes in the past, so that way you can avoid having to load the dishwasher, and that goes all the way back to your youth.
4: A chore, Dave. Yeah. Live his life. He's got a beautiful wife who loves to do
2: everything.
4: Yeah.
2: So, yeah, you found a story about how dishwashers are killing us?
3: Is that right? Unload the dishwasher, if you know what I'm saying. You know.
4: Yeah. I don't know what you mean.
2: Oh. No, you load the dishwasher.
3: Oh, yeah. That too. Yeah. Yeah.
4: I still don't get that either.
2: If she's the dishwasher, you get
4: that. Okay, I'm saying I'm hearing you, yeah. But it's still not making sense.
3: Okay. I mean, you put those like with the jet dry in there, and man, they get some nice and shiny.
2: So University of Queensland released a study that said that washing plastic containers, specifically in dishwashers, releases a ton of microplastics.
4: Well, of course it does. But you know what? Don't tell this to my husband because all he's been getting advertised are those glass Tupperwares.
2: Yeah.
4: And we are broke.
2: Yeah, they're so expensive.
4: They're expensive.
2: Yeah, man.
4: I'm saving my Chinese takeout right now. Like,
2: I just got to keep the container, man. Got to reuse that. Hey, look, we've all been there. I mean, I remember growing up, I can't even tell you how many times a single country crock bin got reused. Like,
4: oh my God,
2: when you would reach into the fridge.
4: Orange remnants.
2: Yeah, it was stained from spaghetti and the other thing. Now there's like salad in there or jello or something. Like, it was one of the great mysteries in our house growing up. Like, you reach into the fridge, you grab that country crock. First off, you know it ain't butter because that thing's been long gone from the butter for a long time. What are you going to find inside of it?
4: You know what? That should be a game show.
2: It should.
4: What's in the country crock?
3: We don't know.
2: Is it cake? It's not.
3: It's delicious. Whatever it is.
2: But I guess, you know, these microplastics, you know, they're of course it's doing that. If you open a dishwasher right as soon as it's done and you try to unload it.
3: It's steamy
2: as
3: hell.
2: Of course that thing is releasing microplastics. It's scalding hot still.
3: Yeah, I mean, also, like, here's the thing, guys. Like, what are we going to, like, what are our options? What are our other options? Everything's killing us. We're all going to die. Like, you know what? At least if I've got microplastics in my system, part of it'll be preserved.
4: Well, yeah, I was going to say, what if I enjoy being a microplastic? What if I'm choosing this life? I want to be built on plastic.
2: You're going to find my body in 3,000 years and I'm going to look great.
4: Oh, I'm getting.
2: You're like, yeah, there's Dave. There he is.
4: Maybe that's why they're saying the generation does look so youthful. Because we're preserved.
2: We're just preserved in plastic. Our insides are all shrink wrapped.
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1: They may not have money to feed their family, but they have enough for a pack of Pall Malls and a Powerball ticket. 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
0: Bring your kid to work day can go horribly wrong if you do this. Two former inmates, Sherman Mickles and Robert Oliver, were arrested outside of a correctional facility in Alabama after they were caught attempting to smuggle contraband back into the prison.
2: Now, roll tide.
0: Both these guys had previously been in the prison, and then they got out of jail, and they're like,
3: served their time. Yeah. A little bit of rehabilitation has happened.
0: And they thought, well, instead of that, how about if I mule some drugs in there? And they found quite a bit. They found a backpack that, of course, it had all of the things that you'd expect to be in a backpack held by a shady person. Vodka, Bluetooth speaker, wireless earbuds, USB blocks, 18 cell phones, a digital scale, 82 grams of meth, and 988 grams of marijuana.
2: That gentleman has a great time.
0: And this is how it becomes Bring Your Kid to Work Day. When they track these guys down in a vehicle that was sitting outside of the jail, they realize, oh, you've got a... like juvenile kid in here and a baby.
3: Oh.
2: A baby.
0: So you just brought him on your drug run.
3: Now we're arrested the baby. Sorry, baby. That's just the way the cookie crumbles today.
0: Do we have any tiny orange jumpsuits, perhaps? So this lady got really upset with a 14-year-old boy by the name of Gage Ellis after he was riding one of his e-bikes, and she thought he was driving too fast. And again, he wasn't like swerving in and out of the road or anything, according to the report. He was just riding it, and she thought he was going too fast. And so she started to experience road rage. But this 65-year-old, whose name is Julia, she decided that she was going to have a word with him. And she said that she just wanted to talk to his parents about the speed that this 14-year-old boy was going on his e-bike. But he broke off of the road and went on one of those like multi-use paths that people will like jog on or sometimes ride bikes
3: and stuff like that. I don't love e-bikes on those though, from being honest.
0: I'm the same way, but she just started chasing this guy on this path.
3: She drove her car?
0: Yes.
2: Oh.
3: Technically is multi-use.
0: Allowed, even though he was, pretty frightened by the entire situation. And then she got arrested and was later released on bond.
2: I do believe she deserves to be arrested, personally.
0: Yeah, you go chasing after a 14-year-old kid, like barreling down a path that's made for walking in your Hyundai to make a point.
2: As we get older, we forget what it's like being a teen. And we get really, really angry at teens for being exactly like us.
0: I know.
2: We did these same exact things.
0: I used to love annoying adults, and especially the ones that would overreact. Like, that was a pastime of ours.
3: Yeah, but this is like America in 2025, and you'll get a crazy Karen like this that'll run you over, or some Darren who will shoot you.
2: Wait, hang on. 2025, at least this lady's getting arrested. In 1960, that lady was probably going to get an award.
0: She'd become mayor of the city.
2: Yes.
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3: What is the strangest request that you've ever had a boss make of you or a coworker? Maybe it was like running personal errands for them.
4: Oh, I got
3: or
4: one.
3: Providing an alibi for them because they were doing something they weren't supposed to. Travis is on the line. What's up, man?
5: So this is actually the boss's boyfriend.
3: The boss's boyfriend? Even more complicated. Okay. What happened?
5: So when I was like 16, I was working at a Subway. And the boss's boyfriend was addicted to heroin.
3: Oh, my God.
5: And he asked me to cover for him while he, like, crashed out in the bathroom in exchange for some, like, movie passes that they were giving out as an incentive.
3: What in the hell? Man, dude, you're 16. Hey, you shouldn't be dealing with that.
4: What movie did you go see? Yeah.
5: I don't remember, honestly.
4: Oh, my God.
6: Would you do it again for movie tickets?
5: No. I think I regretted it because I thought it was going to be like 30 minutes or something, but it was like several hours.
3: He was in the bathroom for several hours. Oh, my goodness.
6: I was going to say, man, if I pay your Netflix subscription for a month, can you go drop something off for me?
3: Travis, thanks for the call, man. Appreciate you. Chris, strangest request from a boss for you.
7: I have one that was I used to be a private butler, so I had all sorts of weird stuff there. But later on in the hospitality industry, one of my bosses decided it was okay for him to give me the duty of finding a gift for his 6-year-old son.
3: That's weird. You'd think that it'd be pretty easy to buy a gift for a 6-year-old kid. Like, just go to the toy section at Walmart and pick literally anything that has, like, a monster truck and you're fine. Huh. Yeah. That's
6: what'd you end up getting, though?
7: I ended up just buying, he had a bunch of pictures in his office, and I figured the kids into sports. So I just bought a whole bunch of sports equipment for him, and hopefully one of them hit.
3: Strangest request that you've ever gotten from a boss. Got some more good ones rolling in right now on Facebook. You can text us at 833-YO-DUMMY. This one from Beth on Facebook at Dave Mahoney said, it wasn't a personal request, but a weird one nonetheless. It was my first year as a school bus driver, and I was given this impossible kindergarten route where there's no way that I could pick all the kids up in the morning and then also get them back home in the afternoon time because it was just too big of a route. So I went to the transportation director and told him it was impossible to get the job done. And he told me, drive faster.
4: Wow.
3: As a school bus driver.
6: Whoa.
3: Later got removed from his position by the local police for some other questionable decisions.
6: You would think so, yeah. That's when you got little kids, especially kindergartners in your care.
3: Drive faster is the answer? Yeah. I don't think so. What about you, Audrey?
4: So I had a really weird scenario happen at one of my earlier gigs in radio. You happen to wear, 1,000 different hats in order to, start your career, get your foot in the door. But I was working for this company at the time where one of the big events, one of the big festivals they had, was a country festival. And this very, very, very famous, very, very big band had a chef, a personal chef that would come to the festival, cook for them because they had their RV out there. They were health and wellness people. They were doing CrossFit out in the parking lot, those sorts of individuals.
3: Okay.
4: Well, the chef needed help, and somehow, some way, I was on air, but somehow, some way, I, volunteered to be part of the promo team, which meant somehow, some way, I started being the chef's assistant for the day.
3: You were the chef's assistant
4: while
3: as an employee
4: everyone
3: of the radio
4: else,
3: station?
4: While everyone else, I do not know how this got bestowed upon me. While everyone else was just, sitting in the AC, the promo team waiting for the day to start. Mm-hmm. I was running from the tent that was by the RV in the RV lot, literally running to clean the dishes in the, because it was at a baseball stadium.
3: Yeah.
4: At the baseball stadium's kitchen to make sure that all of his stuff was cleaned for him, and then ran back all the while this is happening. I am getting my ass grabbed left and right.
3: What? By who?
4: By the chef.
3: The chef?
6: You're 22 years old? How old are you?
4: I was 22.
3: Well, that's why they put you with a handsy chef, because there's like, here's a pretty girl that we have on show, because you know that he requested that.
6: It's not like a high-end chef. This is a guy who's cooking at a it's like, it's not like you're dealing with a five-star, Michelin star.
3: Jose Andreas or something like that. Yeah.
6: Like, this is just a dude who cooks.
3: Randy, who's cooking in a parking lot.
6: Handy Randy? What the hell?
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19: A better life with Dr. Sanjay Gupta.
20: Making sure your kids get enough sleep. It's one of the most important things you can do for them as a parent, and yet it's often overlooked. Not only does sleep in the early years set the stage for mental and physical health, it also creates the foundation for how one sleeps later in life. That's according to the National Sleep Foundation. Now, that organization recommends 14 to 17 hours a night for newborns, 12 to 15 for infants, 11 to 14 for toddlers, 10 to 13 for preschoolers, and 9 to 11 for school-aged children. When it's age appropriate, start by talking to your kids about why sleep is important. It helps their body grow, helps their brains learn, helps their mood stay steady. Don't underestimate the importance of a routine. You can even narrate what you're doing step by step to help them along the way. I'm Dr. Sanjay Gupta, helping you live a better life.
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21: AI wearables that are essentially 24/7 recorders that act as a sort of memory for you, an AI memory.
8: Victoria Song of The Verge says devices like this are designed to take in everything you do throughout the day and then summarize it for you.
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21: 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It said I was an android sent to another planet.
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25: Now, here's Storm Team 5 with the most accurate weather forecast in northeast Wisconsin.
26: A nice day out there, mostly sunny but breezy, less humid. Highs will be in the upper 70s to near 80. Tonight, mainly clear in the evening, then a chance for a stray thundershower overnight, 62. Spotty showers and thunderstorms Saturday, 81. From Storm Team 5, I'm meteorologist Jordan Lamers.
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2: The strangest request that you've ever had made of you or a coworker by a boss. This one texted over to us from 405. What's in the box is the question. I once had a boss ask me to go fetch a package which had tracked to a FedEx facility. When I got there, the employee at FedEx wouldn't release the package to me, but my boss insisted it needed to be delivered to a client that day. When I said, hey, they won't release it to me because it's not my name on the label, he asked me to steal the package on my own and go deliver it. In short, I refused. What's in the box?
3: I mean, mail theft, that's a federal crime.
2: Yeah, I ain't getting involved in all that
3: nonsense.
2: Yeah,
3: that's a little, that's a step too far, I would say.
2: Rod said, one of my bosses asked me to go with him to the casino during work hours, and it was a direct order, so I had to oblige, right? He said that same boss eventually resigned. He had a couple of weird things about him. He was like a former canine police officer that left that job under suspicious circumstances. And then he resigned from our business to go work for a tech company, but he lied to them about all these different degrees that he had, and so he got fired from that job, too. Problematic, to say the least.
4: You know what's so funny about hearing that story, that he was asked to go to the casino midday? Our jobs are so unserious that I feel like if somebody were to ask me to go to the casino midday, I would not even blink.
2: Yeah, sure.
3: Oh, I've been to the casino. I've been gambling, drinking, middle of the day, all day. That's not anything new. So,
4: no, not at all.
3: This one's not me, but this is one of my best friends back in St. Louis. Mm-hmm. She works in a school and she's an office manager, and her principal, he's kind of a piece of garbage. This guy regularly leaves campus, goes to a Long John Silver's to smoke and eat hush puppies and fried shrimp, which she has to lie to their superintendent about, and on several occasions has had to lie to his wife about where he's at and what he's doing, because she doesn't know that he smokes or eats at Long John Silver's every damn day. This is when the school day is going on.
2: In the middle of the school day, he's just going and chiefing cigarettes and eating Long John Silver's.
4: How do you not know that you're doing...
3: your wife?
4: Well, also, how do you... What is she... He married to the stupidest person on the entire planet? The smell of both of those combined is not something that is, like, hideable.
3: Could you imagine you're just free basing fried shrimp and smoking Marlboros?
2: Ugh. Hell yeah, I can imagine that.
4: Smell like malt liquor and
2: maybe it wasn't
4: cigarettes.
2: Me, it was the fourth graders.
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4: From ABC News Tech Trends, the makers of an upcoming independent film say they're using an AI reproduction of Val Kilmer, who passed away last year.
5: You have a beloved actor. I like Val Kilmer. You like Val Kilmer. We would love to see him, of course, in a new film. And in this case, they've used the technology with the consent of his estate. His daughter gave permission. They've followed all the rules, such as they are.
4: But tech journalist Jacob Ward says even if Kilmer's family signed off on the project, critics have panned the idea.
5: The big SAG-AFTRA strike, the 118-day strike that we saw, was all about this issue.
4: Ward says many are worried big stars could trademark their likenesses for studios to use indefinitely, effectively cutting off younger talent from being cast in movies and TV shows.
5: And that is what all these labor activists are worried about, is a world in which you can't get into Hollywood anymore unless you are already famous, or in the case of Val Kilmer, famous and unfortunately deceased.
4: With Tech Trends, I'm Mike Dubosky, ABC News.
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13: 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When one screen just isn't enough, pretty soon you'll be able to get a laptop with two. Asus has opened pre-orders for the ROG Zephyrus Duo. It sports a pair of 16-inch screens. Imagine a typical laptop, but where the keyboard would be, there's another full screen. It comes with a detachable keyboard and will run you $4,600. Amazon is now letting you have a conversation about products you want to buy. It launched a feature called Hear the Highlights, which uses AI to create audio summaries of some products. Now it has introduced a feature called Join the Chat, which will allow shoppers to ask questions during the summary. And artificial intelligence has been put to work to help us all meet someone who died nearly 2,000 years ago. Archaeologists at Pompeii have used AI to reconstruct the face of an older man who was killed trying to escape the city during the eruption of Mount Vesuvius. With Tech Trends, I'm Brian Clark, ABC News.
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14: A colleague of mine was telling me the other day about how their Instagram feed is filled with videos, most of them kind of funny, about how grandparents and friends tend to bulldoze new parents out of the way to get to see their baby. As a dad of three daughters, I know how life really does become all about them the moment those kids are born. But I also know parents are still people, too, who need their own attention beyond being mom or dad. And moms, in particular in those early years, can feel especially invisible in the eyes of other people. So what can you do to stop contributing to what is known as maternal invisibility? Women we spoke to said these two things were the most helpful. When people stopped to ask how they could best support them, number one, or when they took the initiative to handle certain tasks that obviously needed to be done. I'm Dr. Sanjay Gupta, helping you live a better life.
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16: Now, here's Storm Team 5 with the most accurate weather forecast in Northeast Wisconsin.
17: A nice day out there, mostly sunny but breezy, less humid. Highs will be in the upper 70s to near 80. Tonight, mainly clear in the evening, then a chance for a stray thundershower overnight of 62. Spotty showers and thunderstorms Saturday, 81. From Storm Team 5, I'm meteorologist Jordan Lamers.
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2: Have you ever gotten a really weird request from a boss? Julie is on the phone today.
3: Hi. I worked with a dentist that was a nudist.
2: A nudist?
4: Wait, was he a nudist at work? Please tell me there was separation between the two.
3: He was not a nudist at work, but he was a nudist, you know, when he didn't work. And he joked around, but he talked about nude dentistry. And I just, the way he would describe it, I'm like, no, we're not going to do that.
2: Oh, was he like alluding that he wanted you to join him in his nudity?
4: Alluding to the nude.
3: Said we could tattoo, you could tattoo your name above my right chest area. And this,
2: oh, wow.
3: Yeah, he was kind of a pervert. Yep. Yes.
2: Why are all dentists a little bit pervert?
5: Every dentist I know is a perv.
4: Because they like sticking their fingers in people's mouths, man.
2: Speaking of being pervy at work, I've got one.
5: Okay.
2: I had a boss back in the day when I first started out in radio, first couple of years. And, you know, I'd been at the radio station. Things were going well. Great ratings and all that stuff. And then he showed up. And he'd been at the radio station previously. But when he rolled into town and took over the radio station, he was full on midlife crisis. Mm-hmm. I mean, he was probably about my age now, like mid 40s. He had a couple of kids and clearly wanted to be living like the rock and roll lifestyle. But
5: most radio guys, especially when you're talking about 20 plus years ago, a lot of arrested development, a lot of Peter Pan syndrome.
2: Well, and he'd like worked in Miami and New Orleans and all these other places.
5: A lot of drugs.
2: Yeah. And so he wasn't great with like management, you know, like the people that were under him, like dealing with them because he just didn't want to do it. And he told one of the guys that worked on the classic rock station that he could, quote, replace him by twisting two wires together. And so this guy was not a huge fan of this particular boss, but he knew that he was going through his midlife crisis. And they would cross over because this other guy did the late night show and this program director also hosted the morning show. But he would come in before his morning show and he would go into his office. Now, this particular building that we had, it had like the mirrored windows. Mm-hmm. And during the day, you can't see in at all.
4: But at night.
2: And so this late night guy would go outside and he would smoke his cigarettes and he was just walking around out back and didn't think anything of it. There's a light on in the office and he looks over and this program director that had told him that he could replace him by twisting two wires together was in there furiously going to town on himself. Now, this is before cell phones like really became a thing, and definitely cell phones with cameras on them. And it didn't just happen once. It happened multiple times, to the point where he actually brought in one of those like old school handheld video cameras and filmed the boss doing that. And then when he went to fire him, he confronted him with, hey, just so you know, I've seen you in your office. And that's where the inappropriate request of, please don't tell my wife, came in.
4: Oh, no.
2: But guess what? Tom kept his job. An anonymous caller is on the line talking about the most inappropriate things that a boss has made a request of. What would you like to say, Anonymous?
6: You don't really have to put me on air, to be honest with you, but it goes back like 25 years ago when I worked for a print shop. And it was when digital printing started coming out, like full-color printing. And they made these business cards for me to go out and do sales calls. And it said, digital virgin. And on this card had like cherries on it and full-color cherries. And had my name on there and my cell phone number. And they wanted me to go hand that out to accounts.
2: To a as a digital virgin with cherries.
5: Oh, my God.
2: Wow.
4: You know what's so funny about that is, did you do it?
6: No. As a matter of fact, but whenever I see you guys someday, I will show you one of the cards I still have. I refuse to do that. They didn't know it because they were not on the field with me. But I'm not going to go out. And I was literally like 31 years old then. And personally, I think it was, that's why I really don't want this on the radio. If you want to put it on there, you can. But personally, I think it was sexual harassment. I
4: mean, yeah,
2: it was.
4: Girl, I don't know if you heard the story earlier when I was talking about I got my ass grabbed by basically while at work and won the first time. But I asked that because depending on your age, you probably just were like, okay. Like, you just were like,
2: a lot of people just deal
4: just
2: with
4: do.
2: It. Yeah.
4: And I also asked that because I probably would have just done it too, thinking
2: think
4: like,
2: of how many deals you would have closed.
4: Hilarious joke. But you at least had, you know, your frontal lobe formed at 31 and you were like, I'm not doing that. But yeah, girl, that's totally sexual harassment. You're completely right.
6: Right. My daughter's 31 right now, and I'm thinking, my God, my daughter is, she's just married, but she's been very an innocent person. Her trying to hand those off to customers, I was like, no way in hell am I doing that. And I got out of that company very quickly, and I just thought, how disrespectful for me as the one salesperson there as a woman and a young, mm-hmm. I would say attractive woman, to hand out cards like that to say digital virgin.
4: With cherries.
6: And cherries on it and has my name.
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3: Serious question for you guys. What is the greatest breakfast cereal of all time?
4: Raisin Bran.
5: Get the Raisin hell Bran. Out of here, you lion ass wench hussy.
4: I just wanted to see if you guys were paying attention. Probably Cinnamon Toast Crunch, without a doubt.
3: Cinnamon Toast Crunch is up there. I will say the Reese's Puffs are pretty elite.
4: No, they get so soggy so quick, and you're just eating mush. But whatever, your opinion is valid, I guess. Mahoney, what about you?
5: Wow. So I miss the sugar smacks.
3: Sugar smacks.
5: In the
3: tin foil, whatever they were.
5: Foil bag.
3: Do they not have that anymore? Is it like the plastic?
5: Dude, it's all plastic now, man. Like, man. You could roll that bitch up. Like, it felt like you were rich when you were opening those things up.
3: What was that? It was like tin foil and a dishcloth mixed together.
5: Pops had that too, and then Honeycrisp also had a foil bag at one point in time. But Sugar Smacks, as far as like a richness and sugariness, for me, like you could drink the milk afterwards. It was a little chocolatey. It was a little cinnamony. Mm-hmm. It was a true well-rounded cereal.
3: What about Lucky Charms? Up there?
5: Yes.
3: Top five?
5: That's what I buy as an adult still.
3: Do you?
4: Interesting.
5: Yeah.
3: Okay.
5: Because they're not as sugary as you could as like a Sugar Smacks, because that's just pure sugar. But you can load up on them marshmallows, which are still a 10 out of 10 in my opinion.
3: I like that they used to lie to us. Like, we'd be watching Saturday morning cartoons, and they'd be advertising whatever sugar bomb cereal that was
4: the healthiest part of your morning.
3: They're like, oh, it's part of a balanced breakfast. You're like, no, it's not.
4: Do you
3: liar.
4: Want cookies in small forms and dunked into, what was the cookie crisp?
3: Cookie crisp, yeah.
4: Yes, but it's a part of your balanced diet.
3: Chris, what about for you? Best breakfast cereal of all time.
6: I mean, you guys are going to make fun of me for it, but Cheerios, man. I mean, just
4: Cheerios?
5: Straight up Cheerios or Honey Nut Cheerios?
6: I go between the two. I think they're both equally great, but yeah, they're healthy, man.
4: I was going to say your heart is probably really good.
6: I also don't eat cereal.
5: My wife, the cereal that she gets, she buys a year's supply at a time. Grape Nuts.
4: She has got great fiber. Very regular lady.
3: Your wife is a psychopath. You are going to end up murdered. What do you mean she buys a year's supply of Grape Nuts?
5: Every year, man. We've got supply every year. Once
4: Why?
5: A year.
4: New Year's Eve rings.
5: They go on sale because they're an expensive cereal. They go on sale, and she finds a way to get them for like $3 a box. And so she gets a year's supply of Grape Nuts for like $36.
4: What?
5: Also, another one that people sleep on that is quote-unquote healthy. Cracklin' Oat Bran.
4: Oh, yeah, Cracklin' Oat
3: Bran. Cracklin' Oat Bran's pretty good, but it kind of tears up the roof of your mouth.
5: Man. Yeah, but I like how it hurts, though. You know, it calls me names.
3: It hurts you.
5: Yeah, financially dominates me. It's so expensive.
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2: I don't know what this is all about. You just told me to call Yo Dummy.
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0: Audrey swears up and down that if you break wind in front of your significant other, it is a sign of a healthy relationship.
5: I didn't say that. I don't do that in front of my significant other. No, and he doesn't do it in front of me.
0: You've shared studies that say that if you do that, you have a level of being comfortable. But I will say
5: I thought you were pegging me as a farter. I was like, whoa, hey, oh, hey.
0: Audrey, I would never peg you, and I appreciate if you would return that favor. This individual called our voicemail with a story about how sometimes when you extend that bubble from just outside of your significant other, it can go a little bit too far. Have a listen.
6: Hey guys, how's it going? Hey, I had my brother-in-law come spend the weekend with us, and you know, he had to go use the bathroom, and yeah, no worries, go ahead. He literally destroyed that thing. It was horrible. The smell was horrible. The kids are dry heaving, the wife's yelling at me, couldn't get the smell out. It was horrible. I think they traumatized him or something. Traumatized all the kids and everything. The question is, does it make you a bad person for banning people from using your bathroom? You know, family members, friends, bros. Sorry about that, Audrey. Have a good day.
7: Message deleted.
0: If your ass is capable of traumatizing people, you need to learn the art of a courtesy flush. Like, we've worked with a couple of people over the years that just seem so delightfully unaware that they are eviscerating a bathroom and that...
8: Or they know
0: there's
8: they
0: other just people
8: don't care.
0: Around. I mean, can't imagine being that bold. Like, what do you mean you know that and you don't care? You're a monster.
8: I have a different point of view for. I feel like if you are allowing that to happen in your house, you know, you're not providing the proper smell diffusion tools, like where are the matches, where's the Febreze, where are the Glade plugins.
5: Oh, but there's nothing worse than walking into a bathroom that smells like lavender. Poop.
8: Or a match. Dude, you don't love the smell of sulfur?
5: No.
8: Like, I feel like it's a lost art that a lot of younger people don't know, man. Like, lighting a match in a bathroom, that gets rid of all the smells almost instantly.
0: I'm such a closet pooper. I don't like anyone to ever smell me in that way. But matches used to be a lot more normal thing to find in the bathroom. I swear I've gotten through half a book of matches before just trying to cover up every
5: Joe,
0: last.
5: Joe, good yeah. God,
0: no,
5: man.
0: No, it's good. Not because it was that bad. Or maybe
8: it's just
0: it was.
8: Fun lighting them.
0: It's just fun lighting them.
8: Yeah.
5: What?
8: Yeah.
5: What do you do? Just light them and then still like put them in between your legs as you're going to the bathroom?
0: Yeah, you got
5: to
0: watch the lean.
5: Oh, my God. Got to be careful. It might catch your pubes on fire, dude.
0: No, I swear, babe. That's not an open wound on my junk. That's just burn myself with a match.
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7: CEO Tim Cook spoke with ABC News about some of his company's biggest product announcements.
10: Reinventing music, reinventing the smartphone, bringing the creative arts to the table.
7: But in the last year, Apple has had to endure an uncertain manufacturing environment, particularly around the Trump administration's tariff policy. That's why Cook says they're investing $600 billion in American manufacturing.
10: The engine, the system on a chip, we're going to make over 100 million of those in Arizona this year. We're going to make over 20 billion semiconductors in the U.S.
7: As for whether Cook is too close to the Trump administration, as detractors have criticized,
10: I'm very pleased that the president and the administration is accessible to talk about policy.
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19: If you are struggling with substance abuse, alcohol, pills, whatever it may be, first of all, it's nothing to be ashamed of. We know addiction is a brain disease, and we also know getting into recovery can be tough. Also, in case this helps, I want to tell you about a new study at a Harvard School of Public Health, which found that spiritual belief, the idea of a steady religious practice, had a protective effect from addiction. Experts we talked to told us there were probably a few reasons why this might be the case. Number one, excessive drug and alcohol use would not be the norm in a religious community, and people want to fit in. Two, a belief in a higher power provides people with hope and solace, great foils for addiction. And three, and I think there's some merit to this, regular attendance in a faith community also provides connection. Just like in AA, camaraderie and social support is often what you need. I'm Dr. Sanjay Gupta, helping you live a better life.
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0: Now, here's Storm Team 5 with the most accurate weather forecast in Northeast Wisconsin.
7: A nice day out there, mostly sunny but breezy, less humid. Highs will be in the upper 70s to near 80. Tonight, mainly clear in the evening, then a chance for a stray thundershower overnight of 62. Spotty showers and thunderstorms Saturday, 81. From Storm Team 5, I'm meteorologist Jordan Lamers.
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0: Nikki is on the line today. Nikki, how you feeling?
3: I'm hopefully feeling pretty lucky.
0: All right, 30 seconds on the clock for each one of these. Here's some of the biggest rock songs ever released, but you're trying to figure out the original artist and song. You got lifelines if necessary. Good luck to you. Here is number one. Will

0: talking here. And we'll stop it right there. That was Just Joe. Pretty good.
1: Emotional.
0: 3,000 views on that one.
1: How's everyone feeling about after that one?
0: A little sad for some reason.
2: I liked it.
0: Nikki, do you know it?
3: Okay, I think I know the name of the song. Here I Go Again.
2: No, it's close, though.
3: All right, Lifeline.
0: Okay, you want to tag in Mahoney or Audrey? They can probably both help you out.
3: Audrey.
1: Turn the Page?
0: Turn the Page.
2: Mm-hmm.
1: Can I do either or?
0: Yeah, sure.
1: Okay, Metallica?
0: Metallica or Bob Seger, yeah. Bob Seger, the OG, of course, Metallica. Hell of a cover on that one. Good use of the Lifeline. Let's go on to the second one here. This one has got 42 views from John Hannon.
4: Waiting on a Sunday afternoon for what I read between the lines. Your lies. Feeling like a hand in rusted shame. So do you laugh at those who cry? Reply. Leaving on a southern train only yesterday. You lie.
0: Perfect.
1: Yesterday.
0: All right, Nikki, over to you. Do you know that one?
3: Oh my gosh. That one is so hard. It was so awful.
0: It's really bad.
3: All right, I'm going to have to use my last lifeline.

0: Mahoney?
1: That is, I think, one of the more underrated artists from the 90s. That's Stone Temple Pilots and Interstate Love Song.
0: You think they were underrated?
2: I do.
0: I feel like they got a pretty good amount of play.
3: Who's STP, you know?
1: I feel like STP doesn't get talked about. I actually think they're like the number two grunge band of all time.
0: Okay, Nikki, you're on your own now. You got to get at least one of these. The next one here is Dan on the guitar. He's doing a Loot cover. It's got 8,900 views, the most popular one of the day. Here we go.

0: I mean, that's pretty good. It's tricky, though, without any of the lyrics. Nikki, do you know it for the win?
1: Highway to Hell?
0: Yep. By?
1: AC/DC?
0: Yeah!
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6: I can't imagine life without Apple.
5: CEO Tim Cook spoke with ABC News about some of his company's biggest product announcements.
6: Reinventing music, reinventing the smartphone, bringing the creative arts to the table.
5: But in the last year, Apple has had to endure an uncertain manufacturing environment, particularly around the Trump administration's tariff policy. That's why Cook says they're investing $600 billion in American manufacturing.
6: The engine, the system on a chip, we're going to make over 100 million of those in Arizona this year. We're going to make over 20 billion semiconductors in the U.S.
5: As for whether Cook is too close to the Trump administration, as detractors have criticized.
6: I'm very pleased that the president and the administration is accessible to talk about policy.
5: With Tech Trends, I'm Mike Dubosky, ABC News.
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12: How often do you stop to wonder whether you should share something that's revealing, maybe even embarrassing, with a partner, a friend, or even your boss? In her new book called Revealing, The Underrated Power of Oversharing, behavioral scientist Leslie John says doing just that can help you deepen relationships that are vital to your life. We need people to trust us in order to get things like love, friendship, and career success. That's what she told us. When you make yourself vulnerable by revealing something sensitive, it does make other people trust you. In turn, when you ask someone to reveal something about themselves, showing that interest will generally lead someone to like you more. Why? Because people like to be asked about themselves, she says. It also signals that they are discriminating and choosy, but in a good way. I'm Dr. Sanjay Gupta, helping you live a better life.
13: From ABC News, Tech Trends. When one screen just isn't enough, pretty soon you'll be able to get a laptop with two. Asus has opened pre-orders for the ROG Zephyrus Duo. It sports a pair of 16-inch screens. Imagine a typical laptop, but where the keyboard would be, there's another full screen. It comes with a detachable keyboard and will run you $4,600. Amazon is now letting you have a conversation about products you want to buy. It launched a feature called Hear the Highlights, which uses AI to create audio summaries of some products. Now it has introduced a feature called Join the Chat, which will allow shoppers to ask questions during the summary. And artificial intelligence has been put to work to help us all meet someone who died nearly 2,000 years ago. Archaeologists at Pompeii have used AI to reconstruct the face of an older man who was killed trying to escape the city during the eruption of Mount Vesuvius. With Tech Trends, I'm Brian Clark, ABC News.
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15: Now, here's Storm Team 5 with the most accurate weather forecast in Northeast Wisconsin.
16: A nice day out there, mostly sunny but breezy, less humid. Highs will be in the upper 70s to near 80. Tonight, mainly clear in the evening, then a chance for a stray thundershower overnight of 62. Spotty showers and thunderstorms Saturday, 81. From Storm Team 5, I'm meteorologist Jordan Lamers.
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6: We've made it to another Friday somehow, some way.
7: Barely.
6: All I want to eat is empire.
8: We are all here, which is not how the show started.
7: My fault. My bad.
8: Little mess. We are still employed. We think our boss is off today, so I don't think we can get fired.
9: Nah, he's got a day off.
8: Friday, if our boss isn't here. But let's do this thing.
10: It is our favorite time of the week where we get to crack open some ice cold beers with some very good friends. Oh, no. Got you in the eye.
8: Oh, no.
10: You mean a towel, buddy?
8: It's a squirrel. T-shirt will be fine. The beer that we are drinking today is the Huss Brewing Company's Pink Pineapple Haze IPA. I saved this one especially for Audrey. Because it's pink. It's lovely. I like the writing on it. It looks... And you're also wearing pink today.
7: I know. I do like pink.
8: Ironically enough. And, you know, as we get into the summer months, I know IPAs traditionally aren't our favorite beers, but the hazy IPAs can be very citrusy and can be very refreshing as we get into the warmer days. The five categories in which we rate every single beer.
7: Taste.
8: Correct. Look for the smell and drinkability.
10: The look of this can is very much what I would expect, like a really trendy brunch place to look like.
7: Yes.
10: You know?
8: Yes.
7: Yeah.
8: This is a nice. You know, you're paying at least $12 for eggs if the place looks like this.
10: So much avocado toast, bro.
7: So much.
8: But really good design. I mean, it is inviting. It's a good looking can. We love good looking cans here show. And what the team over at Huss Brewing Company describes this as, Audrey, they say this is a tantalizing explosion of fruit punch that captivates your palate with exotic flavors, but there's some prickly pear puree.
7: Ooh, I've never been captivated before. I'm excited for this.
8: That's a word.
7: I am excited.
8: Going to the smell, I mean, it's just big fruity notes, no alcohol, really, just a lot of citrus in there. Just smells inviting.
7: Smells like a nice fruity beer.
8: Let's move into our favorite part, which you said, Audrey, the taste. Cheers, friends.
7: Cheers, guys. Yes.
8: Cheers. Nice to be drinking with all of you.
7: Okay, I'm gonna have to go back in for thirds.
10: I will say
8: that's Perry.
10: The second and even the third taste are a little bit different. I mean, it does still have it does still have some of the IPA notes, like where you're getting a little bit of hop
7: the buzz,
10: in there.
7: Yeah, but I gotta go back in for fourths.
10: It drinks pretty good, man. Pretty easy.
8: I'm surprised this is an IPA.
7: I don't know what I'm tasting right now.
8: Like this is very Perry.
10: Really? You're getting a lot of pear?
7: I gotta go back and forth.
8: Are you not getting a lot of pear, Audrey?
7: Oh, I'm getting a lot of something, but I don't know what it is. Because
10: is it
7: like
10: pear?
7: Because like
10: prickly
7: is that pear?
10: Yeah,
7: so that's a cactus, right?
8: Yeah. But it feels very like that is a distinct flavor.
7: Yeah, it's something I've never tasted before, and I've had prickly pear. I'm not saying that it's something that I'm disliking. It's just a flavor that I don't know.
10: It's kind of balancing between you get some of the IPA hop, but then you also get this weird sweetness mixed in. And like it does feel like my taste buds are being pulled in two different directions.
8: There's a sharpness to it that I like.
7: Yes, it's like I feel like I'm getting prickled by the pear, if you know what I'm saying.
8: We do know what you're saying. Your husband's in the other room also drinking.
7: Yeah,
10: he's nodding, yes.
7: Yeah.
10: that's the face she makes when her pear is getting prickled.
7: Yes, I am ovulating.
8: Dave, you are a big IPA fan. I'm a big IPA fan. Your take on this particular offering today.
10: It's good. For the summer months, if you're sitting by the pool or on the boat or whatever, this feels refreshing. It still has some of the hot bite, which I like. Yeah. Like, I'm a big IPA fan. I would not expect that because this can is so
7: is
10: like
7: so nice.
10: It's so dainty looking, you know.
7: Yes, I think that's what's true.
10: And so it's a little misleading because you would pull this off the shelf and expect it to be like a sweet bomb.
8: Right.
10: And it's just not. But for me, that makes it more appealing.
8: So I'm about halfway through this beer, and Audrey, I think, is right. You know, you really need to settle in, take three or four drinks of this beer before you fully make a judgment call on it. I like it. I like the sharpness. I like the hoppiness of it. I'm actually surprised that this is a haze.
10: Yeah.
8: You know, or because it's
7: yeah.
8: There is a citrus there, but it's not overwhelming.
10: The point is that it's all a big lie, but we like it. We like being lied to.
7: This beer
10: sometimes.
7: Is a confused beer. You're so right, Dave. The one comment I was going to make is the fact that the can is so misleading. Ladies, if you're pulling this off thinking it's going to be a pineapple juice bomb, you're incorrect. It's not going to be something like it's not pineapple. Like it's not like something that is going to be like almost like cocktail fun and fruity flavor forward. Not even in the slightest bit. It does have the citrus there, but for sure it's fuzz. I mean, this is a fuzzy beer. The pink is so misleading on this can.
8: Chris, your thoughts on this pink pineapple haze from Huss Brewing?
11: You know, I love a lot of what Huss does. I'm going to say this probably isn't my favorite. When I first cracked it, I could actually smell grapefruit, which is my least favorite thing in a beer.
10: Okay.
11: It's not very flavor forward. It's very mellow, very chill, but it's kind of reminds me of like an old style with just like a little bit of pear in it.
8: What?
11: Yeah.
7: It is so good,
11: but the aftertaste, I'm getting very much an old style aftertaste.
7: Okay. You nailed it. That tart that you get from grapefruit, the one that you want to like put sugar all over so that it becomes more palpable.
10: Let's go
7: that
10: with that
7: word. Yeah. We all know what I'm trying to say. We read it often. Don't say it out loud too often. But yeah, no, that is, it's a little too tart.
8: Okay. I'm a fan. I think this is a good summer beer. I think I could probably drink two or three of these.
10: Yeah, this isn't like a session where you're having like a, you know, a six pack or something over the course of a party. No, this is just
7: a snifter.
10: Yeah, it's a nice like accent beer.
8: Really good quality beer from Huss Brewing Company. Dave, can I get a drum roll, please?
10: You sure can.
8: Oh, Mahoney's Beer Scale Supremacy. I give the pink pineapple haze IPA 3.65 out of 5.
12: That's a wrap.
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96.9 The Fox, the Valley's alternative, looking like a gorgeous and warm Saturday for the forecast tomorrow. Sunny, high of 81, and Sunday is going to be my biggest day to thrive, you guys. We're getting a sunny skies on Sunday with a high of 68. That's like the most perfect weather for the weekend ever. If you like, you like a little steamy and hot, okay, Saturday. You like it a little more mild, Sunday's your day. It's going to be a gorgeous weekend. Enjoy. Here's

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8: From ABC News Tech Trends, a jury in California has found Meta and Google negligent for designing apps that harm young people. The plaintiff, Kaylee, had alleged features like beauty filters on Instagram resulted in negative health outcomes like body dysmorphia. She's being awarded $3 million in compensatory damages. The companies could also be on the hook for additional punitive damages. YouTube says it will appeal the decision, and Meta says it's evaluating its legal options. Bernarda Villalona is an ABC News legal contributor.
9: Very clear that Meta is going to appeal this. So we may see that this verdict is going to be tied up in the appellate system for a long time, for many years. And we know that Meta has the money in order to drag this out.
8: It's also the first in a series of similar social media cases coming down the pike.
9: People and attorneys were waiting to see what would happen in this case to determine how far they will move forward on other cases.
8: With Tech Trends, I'm Mike Dubusky, ABC News.
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8: From ABC News Tech Trends. American Airlines will soon be installing Starlink Wi-Fi in its planes. That's the internet service from Elon Musk's SpaceX, which relies on a network of satellites in low Earth orbit. Cybersecurity experts are raising concern about AI being used to scam people who are trying to book summer travel. Kane McGladry is a senior member of the tech-focused public charity IEEE. He says there are several tactics criminals can employ with AI.
15: Criminals are using AI to scrape your social media and then write realistic messages that sound like they're from the hotel or the restaurant that you booked. And those will use things like social data, like your kids' names or your specific travel dates to try and sound legitimate before, and here's the pivot, they'll demand payment through a method like Venmo or Zelle or crypto or a wire transfer.
8: McGladry says a good way to avoid getting scammed, always check the URL of the website you're on for typos. With Tech Trends, I'm Mike Dubusky, ABC News.
16: Now, here's Storm Team 5 with the most accurate weather forecast in northeast Wisconsin.
17: A nice day out there, mostly sunny but breezy, less humid. Highs will be in the upper 70s to near 80. Tonight, mainly clear in the evening, then a chance for a stray thundershower overnight of 62. Spotty showers and thunderstorms Saturday, 81. From Storm Team 5, I'm meteorologist Jordan Lamers.
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9: From ABC News, Tech Trends. Sliding into someone's DMs won't be quite as private anymore on Instagram. Starting today, Meta's removing the option for end-to-end encryption of direct messages. This means the company could theoretically view any messages exchanged on Instagram. Meta says not many people were opting for end-to-end encryption. ChatGPT wants to know who you trust. OpenAI is now rolling out a new feature for the AI called Trusted Content. If a conversation with ChatGPT starts to go in a concerning direction, especially when it comes to talk about self-harm, a message would go to that contact, asking them to check in on you. And the latest idea to try to power new energy-hungry data centers is to let them ride the waves. Ars Technica says hundreds of millions of dollars is going into a startup developing floating data centers. The idea? They generate power using the movement of ocean water. With Tech Trends, Brian Clark, ABC News.
10: A Better Life with Dr. Sanjay Gupta.
11: We've talked a lot about measles over the past year, but mumps has largely flown under the radar, even though it's been making a bit of a comeback as well. That's because fewer people are getting the MMR vaccine, which stands for measles, mumps, and rubella. The vaccine's been around for decades. It is effective. It is safe. What makes mumps outbreaks difficult to contain is that symptoms usually don't appear for 2 to 3 weeks after someone's been exposed. And that can make it hard to pin down where that exposure took place. And someone who is infected can transmit the virus to someone else before they are symptomatic. If you get sick, which could manifest like a run-of-the-mill respiratory virus or the telltale swelling of your cheeks and jaw, all you can really do at that point is to treat the symptoms and also isolate yourself so you don't infect anyone else. I'm Dr. Sanjay Gupta, helping you live a better life.
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9: From ABC News Tech Trends, Meta is working on building a digital version of Mark Zuckerberg, according to a new report from the Financial Times. The AI Zuckerberg would use artificial intelligence, trained on the CEO's statements and likeness. Ina Fried is the chief technology correspondent at Axios.
16: There's a huge promise and excitement around the idea that we can have our AI take the meetings we don't want.
9: But generative AI, even the most advanced models, regularly hallucinate.
16: I don't actually think this is going to pan out, at least in the near term, because what makes us human is I get to decide what words I want to say next.
9: Overall, Fried says the saga underlines the need for regulation around digital representations of real people.
16: The technological level, I think the best we can hope for is that, you know, there will be watermarking technologies, at least the services provided by the major companies. But I do think we have to prepare for the world that we're in, where deepfakes are possible, cheap, and widespread.
9: With Tech Trends, I'm Mike Dubusky, ABC News.
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Julia Wolf in my room. I am really enjoying her music, and her music videos are really fascinating to watch as well. Looking forward to see where her career goes. All right, Louder Than Life, America's biggest rock and metal festival, is taking over Louisville this September, and you could win a trip for two to see them. 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

Is out today. I listened to it a little bit on the way into work this morning. I didn't listen, you know, long enough to really get a good feel for it, but what I can tell you about the new album, Until the Sun Explodes, it is features some interesting features. G Love and the Special Sauce, Pennywise, HR, Fiddler, all on there. And there's a lot of tracks, you guys. I think it was like 22 songs. So plenty to listen to and dive into this weekend if you are a Sublime fan.

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7: From ABC News Tech Trends, a jury in California has found Meta and Google negligent for designing apps that harm young people. The plaintiff, Kaylee, had alleged features like beauty filters on Instagram resulted in negative health outcomes like body dysmorphia. She's being awarded $3 million in compensatory damages. The companies could also be on the hook for additional punitive damages. YouTube says it will appeal the decision, and Meta says it's evaluating its legal options. Bernarda Villalona is an ABC News legal contributor.
8: Very clear that Meta is going to appeal this. So we may see that this verdict is going to be tied up in the appellate system for a long time, for many years. And we know that Meta has the money in order to drag this out.
7: It's also the first in a series of similar social media cases coming down the pike.
8: People and attorneys were waiting to see what would happen in this case to determine how far they will move forward on other cases.
7: With Tech Trends, I'm Mike Dubusky, ABC News.
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11: If you are struggling with substance abuse, alcohol, pills, whatever it may be, first of all, it's nothing to be ashamed of. We know addiction is a brain disease, and we also know getting into recovery can be tough. Also, in case this helps, I want to tell you about a new study at a Harvard School of Public Health, which found that spiritual belief, the idea of a steady religious practice, had a protective effect from addiction. Experts we talked to told us there were probably a few reasons why this might be the case. Number one, excessive drug and alcohol use would not be the norm in a religious community, and people want to fit in. Two, a belief in a higher power provides people with hope and solace, great foils for addiction. And three, and I think there's some merit to this, regular attendance in a faith community also provides connection. Just like in AA, camaraderie and social support is often what you need. I'm Dr. Sanjay Gupta, helping you live a better life.
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14: 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Google is making it a bit easier to figure out if someone's trying to fool you with a picture made by AI. The company already has a system called Synth ID, which embeds invisible watermarks in pictures created by Google's AI. Now Google says it is expanding access to the tool, and other companies, including OpenAI, say they'll use it. If you have questions about a picture, you'll be able to ask Gemini if it's a fake. Apple now putting some popular devices into categories that could make it tougher to get them fixed. The 2017 MacBook Air 13-inch is now considered vintage, meaning parts might be scant. And the iPad Mini 4 and the 32-gig version of the Apple TV HD are now on the obsolete list, cutting them off from any official repairs. And AT&T is now launching what it calls Build-A-Plan wireless service which it says will give customers more flexibility. Plans will start at $15 a month. With Tech Trends, Chuck Severson, ABC News.
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19: Now, here's Storm Team 5 with the most accurate weather forecast in Northeast Wisconsin.
20: Nice day out there. Mostly sunny, but breezy. Less humid. Highs will be in the upper 70s to near 80. Tonight, mainly clear in the evening, then a chance for a stray thundershower overnight of 62. Spotty showers and thunderstorms Saturday, 81. From Storm Team 5, I'm meteorologist Jordan Lamers.
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1: In Appleton, Wisconsin, I want everybody to know this happened in Appleton.

The word of the day is exhausterwhelmulated. It's when you're exhausted, overwhelmed, and overstimulated all at the same time. The internet is talking about being exhausterwhelmulated, and I am kind of obsessed with that word because I feel that way a lot, right? So do you. Here's Dipper City with

Okay, when I go online, I usually see threads or, you know, links and articles, whatever, Reddit forums, about the crazy things that men say on dates. But now we flipped it around. Someone asked the men of Reddit, what's the worst thing a woman has said to you on a date? And oh my gosh, these are wild. Can you take a picture of me for Tinder? That's bad. And this one, ouch. God, I can't believe I've lowered my standards this much.

0: It is not the end of the world. It's just getting started because the Throwback Lunch kicks off next. A full hour of throwback tunes. We'll have some fun. And I've got your Louder Than Life Festival keyword coming up next for your chance to win a trip for two to that music festival.
1: From ABC News, Tech Trends. Google is making it a bit easier to figure out if someone's trying to fool you with a picture made by AI. The company already has a system called Synth ID, which embeds invisible watermarks in pictures created by Google's AI. Now Google says it is expanding access to the tool, and other companies, including OpenAI, say they'll use it. If you have questions about a picture, you'll be able to ask Gemini if it's a fake. Apple now putting some popular devices into categories that could make it tougher to get them fixed. The 2017 MacBook Air 13-inch is now considered vintage, meaning parts might be scant. And the iPad Mini 4 and the 32-gig version of the Apple TV HD are now on the obsolete list, cutting them off from any official repairs. And AT&T is now launching what it calls Build-A-Plan wireless service, which it says will give customers more flexibility. Plans will start at $15 a month. With Tech Trends, Chuck Severson, ABC News.
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9: A Better Life with Dr. Sanjay Gupta.
10: People have started using AI for all sorts of things, but I cannot think of an area where the stakes are higher than your health. First of all, I'll tell you this. I know doctors who have cracked some seemingly impossible cases with the help of AI, so it can be a powerful tool. But AI can also hallucinate, provide bad advice, and be just as confident when it does that. If you do decide to plug any personal medical information into one of these chatbots, you should know that while the companies that created them have robust privacy protections in place, they are not bound by HIPAA, like your healthcare provider is. Whatever the advice presented to you, take it with a degree of healthy skepticism. Always get a second opinion. And remember, if you ever experience concerning symptoms, skip the AI consult and head straight to the ER. I'm Dr. Sanjay Gupta, helping you live a better life.
11: From ABC News, Tech Trends. Sliding into someone's DMs won't be quite as private anymore on Instagram. Starting today, Meta's removing the option for end-to-end encryption of direct messages. This means the company could theoretically view any messages exchanged on Instagram. Meta says not many people were opting for end-to-end encryption. ChatGPT wants to know who you trust. OpenAI is now rolling out a new feature for the AI called Trusted Content. If a conversation with ChatGPT starts to go in a concerning direction, especially when it comes to talk about self-harm, a message would go to that contact, asking them to check in on you. And the latest idea to try to power new energy-hungry data centers is to let them ride the waves. Ars Technica says hundreds of millions of dollars is going into a startup developing floating data centers. The idea? They generate power using the movement of ocean water. With Tech Trends, Brian Clark, ABC News.
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3: 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When one screen just isn't enough, pretty soon you'll be able to get a laptop with two. Asus has opened pre-orders for the ROG Zephyrus Duo. It sports a pair of 16-inch screens. Imagine a typical laptop, but where the keyboard would be, there's another full screen. It comes with a detachable keyboard and will run you $4,600. Amazon is now letting you have a conversation about products you want to buy. It launched a feature called Hear the Highlights, which uses AI to create audio summaries of some products. Now it has introduced a feature called Join the Chat, which will allow shoppers to ask questions during the summary. And artificial intelligence has been put to work to help us all meet someone who died nearly 2,000 years ago. Archaeologists at Pompeii have used AI to reconstruct the face of an older man who was killed trying to escape the city during the eruption of Mount Vesuvius. With Tech Trends, I'm Brian Clark, ABC News.
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All right, you want to win a trip to the Louder Than Life Festival in Louisville, Kentucky? 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Here's Death Cab for Cutie.

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8: From ABC News, Tech Trends. Google is making it a bit easier to figure out if someone's trying to fool you with a picture made by AI. The company already has a system called Synth ID, which embeds invisible watermarks in pictures created by Google's AI. Now Google says it is expanding access to the tool, and other companies, including OpenAI, say they'll use it. If you have questions about a picture, you'll be able to ask Gemini if it's a fake. Apple now putting some popular devices into categories that could make it tougher to get them fixed. The 2017 MacBook Air 13-inch is now considered vintage, meaning parts might be scant. And the iPad Mini 4 and the 32-gig version of the Apple TV HD are now on the obsolete list, cutting them off from any official repairs. And AT&T is now launching what it calls Build-A-Plan wireless service, which it says will give customers more flexibility. Plans will start at $15 a month. With Tech Trends, Chuck Severson, ABC News.
9: A Better Life with Dr. Sanjay Gupta.
10: If you are struggling with substance abuse, alcohol, pills, whatever it may be, first of all, it's nothing to be ashamed of. We know addiction is a brain disease, and we also know getting into recovery can be tough. Also, in case this helps, I want to tell you about a new study at a Harvard School of Public Health, which found that spiritual belief, the idea of a steady religious practice, had a protective effect from addiction. Experts we talked to told us there were probably a few reasons why this might be the case. Number one, excessive drug and alcohol use would not be the norm in a religious community, and people want to fit in. Two, a belief in a higher power provides people with hope and solace, great foils for addiction. And three, and I think there's some merit to this, regular attendance in a faith community also provides connection. Just like in AA, camaraderie and social support is often what you need. I'm Dr. Sanjay Gupta, helping you live a better life.
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0: Mainly clear in the evening, then a chance for a stray thundershower overnight, a low of 62. Spotty showers or thunderstorms Saturday, 81. Breezy on Sunday and 68. From Storm Team 5, I'm meteorologist Jordan Lamers.
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0: It is the Throwback Lunch on 96.9 The Fox. All right, throwback history. For those of us that are Chicago Bulls fans, you may remember on this day in 1991, that's when the Bulls won their first NBA championship, beating the Lakers 4-1. Ooh, yes.
1: Whoa.

Oh, a nice music holiday today. 25 years of Take Off Your Pants and Jacket from Blink-182. They released their fourth album on this day in 2001.

96.9 The Fox, the Valley's alternative. Some birthdays today, music-wise, include Kenny Wayne Shepherd, a blues guitar master. Did you know he's married to Mel Gibson's daughter? I just learned that today. That's crazy. Wow. Okay, it's also the birthday of Meredith Brooks, who wrote the hit song Bitch. And then this is also an interesting fun fact. A Rock and Roll Hall of Famer, Bun E. Carlos. He's Cheap Trick's former drummer. It's his birthday today, but he formed a band called Tinted Windows, which is the most random supergroup ever. His bandmates were Taylor Hanson from Hanson, former Smashing Pumpkins guitarist James Iha, and Fountains of Wayne bassist Adam Schlesinger, who passed away in 2020. That is a random supergroup.

0: 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In case you missed it, wanted to repeat your Louder Than Life festival keyword for your chance to win that trip. 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
12: AI wearables that are essentially 24/7 recorders that act as a sort of memory for you, an AI memory.
11: Victoria Song of The Verge says devices like this are designed to take in everything you do throughout the day and then summarize it for you.
12: It listens to all of your conversations, anything spoken aloud. It has access to your emails. And based on context and things that are said, it learns things about you and suggests to-dos.
11: But she says in addition to the privacy concerns that raises, the device she tested, the B, didn't work all that well.
12: It wasn't able to differentiate my conversations from radio broadcasts or TV or an audiobook. It said I was an android sent to another planet.
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16: If you are struggling with substance abuse, alcohol, pills, whatever it may be, first of all, it's nothing to be ashamed of. We know addiction is a brain disease, and we also know getting into recovery can be tough. Also, in case this helps, I want to tell you about a new study out of Harvard School of Public Health, which found that spiritual belief, the idea of a steady religious practice, had a protective effect from addiction. Experts we talked to told us there were probably a few reasons why this might be the case. Number one, excessive drug and alcohol use would not be the norm in a religious community, and people want to fit in. Two, a belief in a higher power provides people with hope and solace, great foils for addiction. And three, and I think there's some merit to this, regular attendance in a faith community also provides connection. Just like in AA, camaraderie and social support is often what you need. I'm Dr. Sanjay Gupta, helping you live a better life.
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11: 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Google I.O. kicked off with a keynote address this week, chock full of announcements about the company's upcoming software launches. Google's Gemini artificial intelligence technology was the central theme, with the company launching a new AI video generator called Omni and a new AI assistant called Spark. There's also Daily Brief, a new feature coming to the Gemini app. Google's Nick Burns explains.
4: It gathers all the urgent updates from like your Gmail, your calendar, and compiles any like relevant follow-up details into like a very simple, skimmable daily briefing.
11: The company also showed off some new smart glasses developed in partnership with Samsung, similar to Meta's lineup of smart glasses. The new specs from Google integrate speakers and cameras into the glasses' frames. The company says Gemini can chime in through those speakers and give you navigation directions or tell you about a notification you just received. They're set to launch later this year. With Tech Trends, I'm Mike Dubusky, ABC News.

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1: 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Just play the game one way. You hit a ball in the gap, run. Boom, coming in hot.
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96.9 The Fox welcomes comedian John Mulaney to the Bank 5-9 main stage at the Wisconsin State Fair. That show is happening on Wednesday, August 12th. Tickets, of course, on sale now, ranging from $64 to $92, depending on where you want to sit. Got your ticket links at fox969.com.

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1: The new Sublime album is out today, and Jacob Noel, who is the new lead singer, considers his album with them a one and done. He says he wants to get back to his own career. The album is called Until the Sun Explodes. It's 22 tracks out today. And if you want to read more about what he said about his recording future with Sublime, loudwire.com has that story. Bonnaroo kicked off yesterday in Manchester, Tennessee. Thursday's always a smaller day, but today's going to be a big one. Today, Wet Leg, Youngblood, Geese, Blood Orange, Turnstile, Lil Jon, wow, yeah, and The Strokes, and they're live streaming the entire weekend on Hulu and Disney Plus. If you want to see more about the schedule, Consequence of Sound online has that. And fun fact, Olivia Rodrigo, the pop star, when she headlined Lollapalooza last year, her mom skipped her set and went to see Korn. So that was one of my favorite things that I learned today. Olivia's new album is out today as well. And that's your Fox Files.
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7: From ABC News Tech Trends, Meta is working on building a digital version of Mark Zuckerberg, according to a new report from the Financial Times. The AI Zuckerberg would use artificial intelligence trained on the CEO's statements and likeness. Ina Fried is the chief technology correspondent at Axios.
8: There's a huge promise and excitement around the idea that we can have our AI take the meetings we don't want.
7: But generative AI, even the most advanced models, regularly hallucinate.
8: I don't actually think this is going to pan out, at least in the near term, because what makes us human is I get to decide what words I want to say next.
7: Overall, Fried says the saga underlines the need for regulation around digital representations of real people.
8: The technological level, I think the best we can hope for is that, you know, there will be watermarking technologies, at least the services provided by the major companies. But I do think we have to prepare for the world that we're in, where deepfakes are possible, cheap, and widespread.
7: With Tech Trends, I'm Mike Dubusky, ABC News.
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13: If you are struggling with substance abuse, alcohol, pills, whatever it may be, first of all, it's nothing to be ashamed of. We know addiction is a brain disease, and we also know getting into recovery can be tough. Also, in case this helps, I want to tell you about a new study out of Harvard School of Public Health, which found that spiritual belief the idea of a steady religious practice had a protective effect from addiction. Experts we talked to told us there were probably a few reasons why this might be the case. Number one, excessive drug and alcohol use would not be the norm in a religious community, and people want to fit in. Two, a belief in a higher power provides people with hope and solace, great foils for addiction. And three, and I think there's some merit to this, regular attendance in a faith community also provides connection. Just like in AA, camaraderie and social support is often what you need. I'm Dr. Sanjay Gupta, helping you live a better life.
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7: From ABC News, Tech Trends. Sliding into someone's DMs won't be quite as private anymore on Instagram. Starting today, Meta's removing the option for end-to-end encryption of direct messages. This means the company could theoretically view any messages exchanged on Instagram. Meta says not many people were opting for end-to-end encryption. ChatGPT wants to know who you trust. OpenAI is now rolling out a new feature for the AI called Trusted Content. If a conversation with ChatGPT starts to go in a concerning direction, especially when it comes to talk about self-harm, a message would go to that contact, asking them to check in on you. And the latest idea to try to power new energy-hungry data centers is to let them ride the waves. Ars Technica says hundreds of millions of dollars is going into a startup developing floating data centers. The idea? They generate power using the movement of ocean water. With Tech Trends, Brian Clark, ABC News.
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0: Now, here's Storm Team 5 with the most accurate weather forecast in northeast Wisconsin.
15: Breezy this afternoon, upper 70s to around 80. Tonight, mainly clear in the evening, then a chance for a stray thundershower overnight, a low of 62. Spotty showers or thunderstorms Saturday, 81. Breezy on Sunday and 68. From Storm Team 5, I'm meteorologist Jordan Lamers.
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8: 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Google is making it a bit easier to figure out if someone's trying to fool you with a picture made by AI. The company already has a system called Synth ID, which embeds invisible watermarks in pictures created by Google's AI. Now Google says it is expanding access to the tool, and other companies, including OpenAI, say they'll use it. If you have questions about a picture, you'll be able to ask Gemini if it's a fake. Apple now putting some popular devices into categories that could make it tougher to get them fixed. The 2017 MacBook Air 13-inch is now considered vintage, meaning parts might be scant. And the iPad Mini 4 and the 32-gig version of the Apple TV HD are now on the obsolete list, cutting them off from any official repairs. And AT&T is now launching what it calls Build-A-Plan wireless service, which it says will give customers more flexibility. Plans will start at $15 a month. With Tech Trends, Chuck Severson, ABC News.
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12: We all know how important it is to stay active as we age, especially as we get older. But I've come to realize that for as good as people are about getting their cardio in, a lot of older folks really don't seem to be doing the recommended amount of strength training, or even understand why it's so important. It helps you stay functional, and therefore independent, for as long as possible. Certified strength and conditioning specialist Dana Santis says a great place to start is not with dumbbells or barbells, but with your body weight, which allows you to build strength while also learning how your body moves and where your limitations exist. It also reduces the risk of overwhelming your connective tissue, which adapts more slowly than muscles as we get older. Once you're comfortable, you can dial up that intensity, but do it slowly, do it carefully. I'm Dr. Sanjay Gupta, helping you live a better life.
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5: From ABC News Tech Trends, the makers of an upcoming independent film say they're using an AI reproduction of Val Kilmer, who passed away last year.
16: You have a beloved actor. I like Val Kilmer. You like Val Kilmer. We would love to see him, of course, in a new film. And in this case, they've used the technology with the consent of his estate. His daughter gave permission. They've followed all the rules, such as they are.
5: But tech journalist Jacob Ward says even if Kilmer's family signed off on the project, critics have panned the idea.
16: The big SAG-AFTRA strike, the 118-day strike that we saw, was all about this issue.
5: Ward says many are worried big stars could trademark their likenesses for studios to use indefinitely, effectively cutting off younger talent from being cast in movies and TV shows.
16: And that is what all these labor activists are worried about, is a world in which you can't get into Hollywood anymore unless you are already famous, or in the case of Val Kilmer, famous and unfortunately deceased.
5: With Tech Trends, I'm Mike Dubosky, ABC News.
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We officially made it to Friday, so let's get you to the weekend. It's 96.9 The Fox, the Valley's alternative, with the latest from the Strokes. 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
6: From ABC News, Tech Trends. Sliding into someone's DMs won't be quite as private anymore on Instagram. Starting today, Meta's removing the option for end-to-end encryption of direct messages. This means the company could theoretically view any messages exchanged on Instagram. Meta says not many people were opting for end-to-end encryption. ChatGPT wants to know who you trust. OpenAI is now rolling out a new feature for the AI called Trusted Contact. If a conversation with ChatGPT starts to go in a concerning direction, especially when it comes to talk about self-harm, a message would go to that contact, asking them to check in on you. And the latest idea to try to power new energy-hungry data centers is to let them ride the waves. Ars Technica says hundreds of millions of dollars is going into a startup developing floating data centers. The idea? They generate power using the movement of ocean water. With Tech Trends, Brian Clark, ABC News.
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10: 20 years ago, the average attention span was about 2.5 minutes. Today, it's just 47 seconds. Pretty disconcerting. That's according to new research out of UC Irvine. But really, this isn't our fault, at least not entirely. We can blame technology and the world around us. Attention, it turns out, is not an unlimited resource. You only have so much of it to give. Start paying more attention to what times of the day you seem to be at your mental peak. Try to knock out the more complicated stuff during that time. It's also important to take breaks every so often so you can more easily lock in when you're trying to concentrate. One expert said, even trying to visualize where you want to end your day with everything all wrapped up or with tons left to do, that can act as a real motivator. I'm Dr. Sanjay Gupta, helping you live a better life.
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13: I can't imagine life without Apple.
12: CEO Tim Cook spoke with ABC News about some of his company's biggest product announcements.
13: Reinventing music, reinventing the smartphone, bringing the creative arts to the table.
12: But in the last year, Apple has had to endure an uncertain manufacturing environment, particularly around the Trump administration's tariff policy. That's why Cook says they're investing $600 billion in American manufacturing.
13: The engine, the system on a chip, we're going to make over 100 million of those in Arizona this year. We're going to make over 20 billion semiconductors in the U.S.
12: As for whether Cook is too close to the Trump administration, as detractors have criticized,
13: I'm very pleased that the president and the administration is accessible to talk about policy.
12: With Tech Trends, I'm Mike Dabusky, ABC News.
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1: Now, here's Storm Team 5 with the most accurate weather forecast in Northeast Wisconsin.
2: Breezy this afternoon, upper 70s to around 80. Tonight, mainly clear in the evening, then a chance for a stray thundershower overnight, a low of 62. Spotty showers or thunderstorms Saturday, 81. Breezy on Sunday and 68. From Storm Team 5, I'm meteorologist Jordan Lamers.
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We are just shy over a week away from Summerfest. And this weekend, 96.9 The Fox is celebrating with a winner's weekend. 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
16: Have you ever noticed that you mostly breathe through one nostril at a time? Even when you're not sick, even when your allergies aren't bothering you. The body actually switches the dominant nostril as frequently as every 2 hours while we're awake. That's according to Adam Taylor, an anatomy professor at Lancaster University in the UK. This alternating cycle is automatic. It's regulated subconsciously by the hypothalamus and the brain, he said. Your body does this to give each nostril a chance to rest and repair so they don't get too dried out, which could make it easier for pathogens and inflammation to cause damage. Now, Taylor also said studies suggest the left nostril may be more dominant, and when the right nostril is dominant, the body is in a more alert or even stressed state. Who knew? Pretty fascinating stuff. I'm Dr. Sanjay Gupta, helping you live a better life.
17: He's got ties. He's got socks. Give him a gift that really rocks. Treat your dad to a $5,000 basement barbecue or backyard upgrade. Pop gets to pick. 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
11: 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When one screen just isn't enough, pretty soon you'll be able to get a laptop with two. Asus has opened pre-orders for the ROG Zephyrus Duo. It sports a pair of 16-inch screens. Imagine a typical laptop, but where the keyboard would be, there's another full screen. It comes with a detachable keyboard and will run you $4,600. Amazon is now letting you have a conversation about products you want to buy. It launched a feature called Hear the Highlights, which uses AI to create audio summaries of some products. Now it has introduced a feature called Join the Chat, which will allow shoppers to ask questions during the summary. And artificial intelligence has been put to work to help us all meet someone who died nearly 2,000 years ago. Archaeologists at Pompeii have used AI to reconstruct the face of an older man who was killed trying to escape the city during the eruption of Mount Vesuvius. With Tech Trends, I'm Brian Clark, ABC News.
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crazy to think we're getting a successor to Guitar Hero before GTA 6. A brand new video game called Stage Tour is on the way, revealing its first batch of songs with Weezer, Ghost, and the Red Hot Chili Peppers.

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15: How often do you stop to wonder whether you should share something that's revealing, maybe even embarrassing, with a partner, a friend, or even your boss? In her new book called Revealing, The Underrated Power of Oversharing, behavioral scientist Leslie John says doing just that can help you deepen relationships that are vital to your life. We need people to trust us in order to get things like love, friendship, and career success. That's what she told us. When you make yourself vulnerable by revealing something sensitive, it does make other people trust you. In turn, when you ask someone to reveal something about themselves, showing that interest will generally lead someone to like you more. Why? Because people like to be asked about themselves, she says. It also signals that they are discriminating and choosy, but in a good way. I'm Dr. Sanjay Gupta, helping you live a better life.
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2: When one screen just isn't enough, pretty soon you'll be able to get a laptop with two. Asus has opened pre-orders for the ROG Zephyrus Duo. It sports a pair of 16-inch screens. Imagine a typical laptop, but where the keyboard would be, there's another full screen. It comes with a detachable keyboard and will run you $4,600. Amazon is now letting you have a conversation about products you want to buy. It launched a feature called Hear the Highlights, which uses AI to create audio summaries of some products. Now it has introduced a feature called Join the Chat, which will allow shoppers to ask questions during the summary. And artificial intelligence has been put to work to help us all meet someone who died nearly 2,000 years ago. Archaeologists at Pompeii have used AI to reconstruct the face of an older man who was killed trying to escape the city during the eruption of Mount Vesuvius. With Tech Trends, I'm Brian Clark, ABC News.
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19: Now, here's Storm Team 5 with the most accurate weather forecast in northeast Wisconsin.
20: Breezy this afternoon, upper 70s to around 80. Tonight, mainly clear in the evening, then a chance for a stray thundershower overnight, a low of 62. Spotty showers or thunderstorms Saturday, 81. Breezy on Sunday and 68. From Storm Team 5, I'm meteorologist Jordan Lamers.
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6: A Better Life with Dr. Sanjay Gupta.
7: 20 years ago, the average attention span was about 2.5 minutes. Today, it's just 47 seconds. Pretty disconcerting. That's according to new research out of UC Irvine. But really, this isn't our fault, at least not entirely. We can blame technology and the world around us. Attention, it turns out, is not an unlimited resource. You only have so much of it to give. Start paying more attention to what times of the day you seem to be at your mental peak. Try to knock out the more complicated stuff during that time. It's also important to take breaks every so often so you can more easily lock in when you're trying to concentrate. One expert said, even trying to visualize where you want to end your day with everything all wrapped up or with tons left to do, that can act as a real motivator. I'm Dr. Sanjay Gupta, helping you live a better life.
8: From ABC News Tech Trends, a jury in California has found Meta and Google negligent for designing apps that harm young people. The plaintiff, Kaylee, had alleged features like beauty filters on Instagram resulted in negative health outcomes like body dysmorphia. She's being awarded $3 million in compensatory damages. The companies could also be on the hook for additional punitive damages. YouTube says it will appeal the decision, and Meta says it's evaluating its legal options. Bernarda Villalona is an ABC News legal contributor.
9: Very clear that Meta is going to appeal this. So we may see that this verdict is going to be tied up in the appellate system for a long time, for many years. And we know that Meta has the money in order to drag this out.
8: It's also the first in a series of similar social media cases coming down the pike.
9: People and attorneys were waiting to see what would happen in this case to determine how far they will move forward on other cases.
8: With Tech Trends, I'm Mike Dubusky, ABC News.
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14: From ABC News, Tech Trends. When one screen just isn't enough, pretty soon you'll be able to get a laptop with two. Asus has opened pre-orders for the ROG Zephyrus Duo. It sports a pair of 16-inch screens. Imagine a typical laptop, but where the keyboard would be, there's another full screen. It comes with a detachable keyboard and will run you $4,600. Amazon is now letting you have a conversation about products you want to buy. It launched a feature called Hear the Highlights, which uses AI to create audio summaries of some products. Now it has introduced a feature called Join the Chat, which will allow shoppers to ask questions during the summary. And artificial intelligence has been put to work to help us all meet someone who died nearly 2,000 years ago. Archaeologists at Pompeii have used AI to reconstruct the face of an older man who was killed trying to escape the city during the eruption of Mount Vesuvius. With Tech Trends, I'm Brian Clark, ABC News.
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1: From ABC News Tech Trends. American Airlines will soon be installing Starlink Wi-Fi in its planes. That's the internet service from Elon Musk's SpaceX, which relies on a network of satellites in low Earth orbit. Cybersecurity experts are raising concern about AI being used to scam people who are trying to book summer travel. Kane McGladry is a senior member of the tech-focused public charity IEEE. He says there are several tactics criminals can employ with AI.
2: Criminals are using AI to scrape your social media and then write realistic messages that sound like they're from the hotel or the restaurant that you booked. And those will use things like social data, like your kids' names or your specific travel dates to try and sound legitimate before, and here's the pivot, they'll demand payment through a method like Venmo or Zelle or crypto or a wire transfer.
1: McGladry says a good way to avoid getting scammed, always check the URL of the website you're on for typos. With Tech Trends, I'm Mike Dubusky, ABC News.
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96.9 The Fox, the Valley's alternative. Not only celebrating the weekend, but many congratulations are in order for students at Lawrence University. The finish line is here. It is commencement weekend.

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96.9 The Fox, the Valley's alternative. I always wondered as a kid what it was like to grow up during the height of the British invasion or the Beatles. Come to find out that there is a new British invasion in the year 2026, this time led completely by women. Lola Young, Olivia Dean, and The Last Dinner Party are leading the charge.

0: What better way to kick off the weekend than by scoring a free vacation, VIP style, to Louder Than Life, America's largest rock and metal festival, this September in Louisville, Kentucky. We want to send you there, and the way to win is with the national text keyword coming up in T-minus 1 hour.
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12: I can't imagine life without Apple.
1: CEO Tim Cook spoke with ABC News about some of his company's biggest product announcements.
12: Reinventing music, reinventing the smartphone, bringing the creative arts to the table.
1: But in the last year, Apple has had to endure an uncertain manufacturing environment, particularly around the Trump administration's tariff policy. That's why Cook says they're investing $600 billion in American manufacturing.
12: The engine, the system on a chip, we're going to make over 100 million of those in Arizona this year. We're going to make over 20 billion semiconductors in the U.S.
1: As for whether Cook is too close to the Trump administration, as detractors have criticized,
12: I'm very pleased that the president and the administration is accessible to talk about policy.
1: With Tech Trends, I'm Mike Dubosky, ABC News.
13: A better life with Dr. Sanjay Gupta. How often do you stop to wonder whether you should share something that's revealing, maybe even embarrassing, with a partner, a friend, or even your boss? In her new book called Revealing, The Underrated Power of Oversharing, behavioral scientist Leslie John says doing just that can help you deepen relationships that are vital to your life. We need people to trust us in order to get things like love, friendship, and career success. That's what she told us. When you make yourself vulnerable by revealing something sensitive, it does make other people trust you. In turn, when you ask someone to reveal something about themselves, showing that interest will generally lead someone to like you more. Why? Because people like to be asked about themselves, she says. It also signals that they are discriminating and choosy, but in a good way. I'm Dr. Sanjay Gupta, helping you live a better life.
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1: Breezy this afternoon, upper 70s to around 80. Tonight, mainly clear in the evening, then a chance for a stray thundershower overnight, a low of 62. Spotty showers or thunderstorms Saturday, 81. Breezy on Sunday and 68. From Storm Team 5, I'm meteorologist Jordan Lamers.
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Crazy to think that when we listen to Glass Animals, we now know one of their songs was played in space. 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
2: Reinventing music, reinventing the smartphone, bringing the creative arts to the table.
1: But in the last year, Apple has had to endure an uncertain manufacturing environment, particularly around the Trump administration's tariff policy. That's why Cook says they're investing $600 billion in American manufacturing.
2: The engine, the system on a chip, we're going to make over 100 million of those in Arizona this year. We're going to make over 20 billion semiconductors in the U.S.
1: As for whether Cook is too close to the Trump administration, as detractors have criticized,
2: I'm very pleased that the president and the administration is accessible to talk about policy.
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12: 20 years ago, the average attention span was about 2.5 minutes. Today, it's just 47 seconds. Pretty disconcerting. That's according to new research out of UC Irvine. But really, this isn't our fault, at least not entirely. We can blame technology and the world around us. Attention, it turns out, is not an unlimited resource. You only have so much of it to give. Start paying more attention to what times of the day you seem to be at your mental peak. Try to knock out the more complicated stuff during that time. It's also important to take breaks every so often so you can more easily lock in when you're trying to concentrate. One expert said, even trying to visualize where you want to end your day with everything all wrapped up or with tons left to do, that can act as a real motivator. I'm Dr. Sanjay Gupta, helping you live a better life.
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14: 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Sliding into someone's DMs won't be quite as private anymore on Instagram. Starting today, Meta's removing the option for end-to-end encryption of direct messages. This means the company could theoretically view any messages exchanged on Instagram. Meta says not many people were opting for end-to-end encryption. ChatGPT wants to know who you trust. OpenAI is now rolling out a new feature for the AI called Trusted Content. If a conversation with ChatGPT starts to go in a concerning direction, especially when it comes to talk about self-harm, a message would go to that contact, asking them to check in on you. And the latest idea to try to power new energy-hungry data centers is to let them ride the waves. Ars Technica says hundreds of millions of dollars is going into a startup developing floating data centers. The idea? They generate power using the movement of ocean water. With Tech Trends, Brian Clark, ABC News.
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4: From ABC News Tech Trends, the makers of an upcoming independent film say they're using an AI reproduction of Val Kilmer, who passed away last year.
5: You have a beloved actor. I like Val Kilmer. You like Val Kilmer. We would love to see him, of course, in a new film. And in this case, they've used the technology with the consent of his estate. His daughter gave permission. They've followed all the rules, such as they are.
4: But tech journalist Jacob Ward says even if Kilmer's family signed off on the project, critics have panned the idea.
5: The big SAG-AFTRA strike, the 118-day strike that we saw, was all about this issue.
4: Ward says many are worried big stars could trademark their likenesses for studios to use indefinitely, effectively cutting off younger talent from being cast in movies and TV shows.
5: And that is what all these labor activists are worried about, is a world in which you can't get into Hollywood anymore unless you are already famous, or in the case of Val Kilmer, famous and unfortunately deceased.
4: With Tech Trends, I'm Mike Dubusky, ABC News.
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8: A better life with Dr. Sanjay Gupta.
9: Making sure your kids get enough sleep. It's one of the most important things you can do for them as a parent, and yet it's often overlooked. Not only does sleep in the early years set the stage for mental and physical health, it also creates the foundation for how one sleeps later in life. That's according to the National Sleep Foundation. Now, that organization recommends 14 to 17 hours a night for newborns, 12 to 15 for infants, 11 to 14 for toddlers, 10 to 13 for preschoolers, and 9 to 11 for school-aged children. When it's age appropriate, start by talking to your kids about why sleep is important. It helps their body grow, helps their brains learn, helps their mood stay steady. Don't underestimate the importance of a routine. You can even narrate what you're doing step by step to help them along the way. I'm Dr. Sanjay Gupta, helping you live a better life.
10: 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American Airlines will soon be installing Starlink Wi-Fi in its planes. That's the internet service from Elon Musk's SpaceX, which relies on a network of satellites in low Earth orbit. Cybersecurity experts are raising concern about AI being used to scam people who are trying to book summer travel. Kane McGladry is a senior member of the tech-focused public charity IEEE. He says there are several tactics criminals can employ with AI.
11: Criminals are using AI to scrape your social media and then write realistic messages that sound like they're from the hotel or the restaurant that you booked. And those will use things like social data, like your kids' names or your specific travel dates to try and sound legitimate before, and here's the pivot, they'll demand payment through a method like Venmo or Zelle or crypto or a wire transfer.
10: McGladry says a good way to avoid getting scammed, always check the URL of the website you're on for typos. With Tech Trends, I'm Mike Dubusky, ABC News.
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10: From ABC News Tech Trends, Meta is working on building a digital version of Mark Zuckerberg. According to a new report from the Financial Times, the AI Zuckerberg would use artificial intelligence trained on the CEO's statements and likeness. Ina Fried is the chief technology correspondent at Axios.
16: There's a huge promise and excitement around the idea that we can have our AI take the meetings we don't want.
10: But generative AI, even the most advanced models, regularly hallucinate.
16: I don't actually think this is going to out, at least in the near term, because what makes us human is I get to decide what words I want to say next.
10: Overall, Fried says the saga underlines the need for regulation around digital representations of real people.
16: The technological level, I think the best we can hope for is that, you know, there will be watermarking technologies, at least the services provided by the major companies. But I do think we have to prepare for the world that we're in, where deepfakes are possible, cheap, and widespread.
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1: Now, here's Storm Team 5 with the most accurate weather forecast in Northeast Wisconsin.
17: For the rest of your Friday night, you are going to see some showers move through the area. That'll be after midnight, leading into some spotty thunderstorms and showers throughout the course of the day for Saturday. With Storm Team 5, I'm meteorologist Nathan Himsel.
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I will say, Amy Lee did in fact promise new music from Evanescence in 2026. And we know she is good on her word. We got brand new music from Evanescence for ya. Who will you follow on the Valley's alternative?

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0: couple minutes left to get that national text keyword in to win your way to Louder Than Life. 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
1: You're from ABC News Tech Trends. American Airlines will soon be installing Starlink Wi-Fi in its planes. That's the internet service from Elon Musk's SpaceX, which relies on a network of satellites in low Earth orbit. Cybersecurity experts are raising concern about AI being used to scam people who are trying to book summer travel. Kane McGladry is a senior member of the tech-focused public charity IEEE. He says there are several tactics criminals can employ with AI.
2: Criminals are using AI to scrape your social media and then write realistic messages that sound like they're from the hotel or the restaurant that you booked. And those will use things like social data, like your kids' names or your specific travel dates to try and sound legitimate before, and here's the pivot, they'll demand payment through a method like Venmo or Zelle or crypto or a wire transfer.
1: McGladry says a good way to avoid getting scammed, always check the URL of the website you're on for typos. With Tech Trends, I'm Mike Dubusky, ABC News.
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7: We've talked a lot about measles over the past year, but mumps has largely flown under the radar, even though it's been making a bit of a comeback as well. That's because fewer people are getting the MMR vaccine, which stands for measles, mumps, and rubella. The vaccine's been around for decades. It is effective. It is safe. What makes mumps outbreaks difficult to contain is that symptoms usually don't appear for 2 to 3 weeks after someone's been exposed. And that can make it hard to pin down where that exposure took place. And someone who is infected can transmit the virus to someone else before they are symptomatic. If you get sick, which could manifest like a run-of-the-mill respiratory virus or the telltale swelling of your cheeks and jaw, all you can really do at that point is to treat the symptoms and also isolate yourself so you don't infect anyone else. I'm Dr. Sanjay Gupta, helping you live a better life.
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10: 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When one screen just isn't enough, pretty soon you'll be able to get a laptop with two. Asus has opened pre-orders for the ROG Zephyrus Duo. It sports a pair of 16-inch screens. Imagine a typical laptop, but where the keyboard would be, there's another full screen. It comes with a detachable keyboard and will run you $4,600. Amazon is now letting you have a conversation about products you want to buy. It launched a feature called Hear the Highlights, which uses AI to create audio summaries of some products. Now it has introduced a feature called Join the Chat, which will allow shoppers to ask questions during the summary. And artificial intelligence has been put to work to help us all meet someone who died nearly 2,000 years ago. Archaeologists at Pompeii have used AI to reconstruct the face of an older man who was killed trying to escape the city during the eruption of Mount Vesuvius. With Tech Trends, I'm Brian Clark, ABC News.
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1: AI wearables that are essentially 24/7 recorders that act as a sort of memory for you, an AI memory.
0: Victoria Song of The Verge says devices like this are designed to take in everything you do throughout the day and then summarize it for you.
1: Listens to all of your conversations, anything spoken aloud. 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
0: But she says in addition to the privacy concerns that raises, the device she tested, the B, didn't work all that well.
1: It wasn't able to differentiate my conversations from radio broadcasts or TV or an audiobook. It said I was an android sent to another planet.
0: With Tech Trends, I'm Mike Dubusky. ABC News.
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